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Kewa pak kita tini koskok high 23. Ewa goni suma NCIFM Radio Network. 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

0: NCIFM, the spirit of Manitoba, Willie Nelson, Gagi Sinigamot, me and Paul. You see, you got the new Nigamon. Ego going on a giskisik that way against the Imini Looney Pod bingo cards. Mat no egisigagi metoanuagi August 15th, Agimitia Pito, Agimitio, Opa Upisim, 500,000 Kiapitis Pito, Munatesco, Paskinagio, 500,000. Diamond Consolation Prize, 7,800. This pizza will come in a blackout, 1,500. 45 numbers or less. I got the Consolation Prize, 1,500. I will go my NCI Mini Looney Pot Bingo. Come it away. Tato emat na way gisigak. Mitata tipaygan. Eastpant pisi mugan ege gisepayak. Nisto piskan isitagite o bingo cards. Nisto muge. 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

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Katin to ano, Brian Black Thunder, Cross the River. 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

0: NCIFM, the spirit of Manitoba, Ricky Sky, crying my heart out over you. 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
1: Every vote counts. The Opipan Napiwin Cree Nation 2026 election for one chief and four councillors is coming up on Monday, August 31st. A public forum will be held on August 14th. Advance polls are on August 24th, and the election day will be August 31st at Murdo Clee Hall from 9 a.m. to 9 p.m. The Opipan Napiwin Cree Nation 2026 election, Monday, August 31st. For full details, contact Electoral Officer Laura Baker at 204-374-2271.
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It's all good. Uta Minos Music Lodge and CIFM.

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Ape tamagwek tan sita isiwe pa ko tamali to bagay piskago mina gawa pa Thompson. Kita ni ko skok low 7 gawa pa kita wase skon high 23. The poll CN tege kita ni ko skok low 11 tawase skon gawa pa high 22. Churchill region kita ni pa stew inego te low 10 gawa pa tawase skok high 19. Island Lake region, kita Nikoskok low 11, kewa pak tawase skon high 23. Dauphin Parkland region, kita Nikoskon low 11, kita Nikokok, kusimana pa mito, takimiwan kewa pak high 17. Blood Vein, kita Nikoskon low 12, kewa pak kita Nikoskok high 23. Brandon Westman region, kita nikoskon geti piskak low 12 kewa pak kita kimiwan ta nikoskok high 21. Aguta City of Winnipeg kita nikoskon geti piskak low 12 kewa pak kita tinikoskok high 23. Ego kita tiaw kita tikimiwan atiage atitipiskage low 17 kita ispanyo. 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

0: NCIFM, the spirit of Manitoba, Gord Bamford, Kagisinagamot, Unreal. You see, you got the new Nagamon Nagoma Titani speaker coming a Kepakamato, it's a good way out. Transition, you got such a gold eyes. Tony speak, my woman, what's eggy meat? Boy, Peter Manamon, and you are part, the noma. Kitameta, yok, ma'am. I know to him this weekend, 14:58, to meet the way, I guess. We take a now gold eyes cap, pagamato, it's a go got into to an old Chester night. Take me back with the Minas Music Lodge and CIFM.
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0: NCIFM, the spirit of Manitoba, Chester Knight, Kagi, Sinigamo, take me back. 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

0: 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Good weekend. Istawawayak. Ego tientega nawa pikaik Burton Cummings block party. And is me gods a steal this weekend. Katika giwa tego no Lucy and Spence. Celebrate. Is ni gate ni ugawia tinigamutu ta Music Lodge and CIFM.
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'Cause I told you once, you son of a gun, I'm

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0: Hi, I'm Pete Smith. I'm thankful to Brian Cretney for today's challenging meditation based on Acts 3, verse 13. Pilate, when he was determined. Pilate presided at the trial of Jesus and found him innocent. So he made a decision and determined to let him go. But eventually he handed Jesus over to be crucified. It's one thing to know the facts, to even make a decision based on those facts, but it's another thing to follow through. Pilate failed because he wanted to gratify the crowd. Mark 15, verse 15. Perhaps you are a young person who was raised in a Christian home. You've heard the gospel many times, but like Pilate, you care more about pleasing the crowd. Think about this, friend. Where will you go when you leave this world and the crowd behind? Join us again soon at Compass Point for more daily direction from God's Word.
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1: 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Second hand from a dealer in Atlanta, I rode up with Daddy when he went there to get her.

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1: 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The Opipan Napewin Cree Nation 2026 election for one chief and four councillors is coming up on Monday, August 31st. A public forum will be held on August 14th. Advanced polls are on August 24th, and the election day will be August 31st at Murdo Clee Hall from 9 a.m. to 9 p.m. The Opipan Napewin Cree Nation 2026 election, Monday, August 31st. For full details, contact Electoral Officer Laura Baker at 204-374-2271.
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1: Every vote counts. The Opipin-Napewin Cree Nation 2026 election for one chief and four councillors is coming up on Monday, August 31st. A public forum will be held on August 14th. Advance polls are on August 24th, and the election day will be August 31st at Murdo Clee Hall from 9 a.m. to 9 p.m. The Opipin-Napewin Cree Nation 2026 election, Monday, August 31st. For full details, contact Electoral Officer Laura Baker at 204-374-2271.
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0: Manitoba, it's high time you got some bingo cards for the NCIFM Mini Loony Pot and Blackout Bingo. 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You know me. 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I'll call out those bingo numbers for you, and you could win $500,000. It's just $3 for a card. 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Again, $3, three different cards, lots of chances to win $500,000. 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

From the National Newsroom of the Canadian Press, I'm John Kennedy. Canada U.S. Trade Minister Dominic LeBlanc and U.S. Trade Representative Jameson Greer met in Washington today, less than a week before 50% tariffs are set to hit Canadian goods on August 19th. The new tariffs would have no CUSMA exceptions, with U.S. concerns including Canadian dairy access, vehicle quotas, the Buy Canadian policies, and provincial bans on American liquor. Ontario Premier Doug Ford is calling for a deal protecting auto, steel, aluminum, forestry, manufacturing, and agriculture, while Quebec Premier Christine Fréchette says that some industries may be forced into survival mode if the tariffs take hold. The Bald Range wildfire north of Summerland, BC, remains out of control after killing an 80-year-old woman, destroying much of the community of Falder, and forcing thousands of people from their homes. Highway 97 has partially reopened with a 70-kilometer-an-hour speed limit and no access to the evacuated areas without a proper pass. The fires now cover more than 191 square kilometers, while crews have built 40 kilometers of fire guard and are preparing for stronger fire activity. Many evacuees are staying in Penticton, where a local temple is providing free food, clothing, diapers, and other supplies. BC Finance Minister Brenda Bailey has announced that she has early-stage treatable cancer and has been given a good prognosis for a full recovery. She says treatment is planned for later this summer, and she expects to return in time for the fall legislative session. Bailey says she's been

working with Premier David Eby on managing her treatment while continuing government business. She is the latest NDP legislator to disclose a serious illness, following Grace Lohr's colorectal cancer diagnosis and health concerns surrounding Joan Phillip. The Parole Board of Canada says

0: Canadian Press.
1: Meanwhile, Josh Kushner and former Disney CEO Bob Iger have agreed to buy the Los Angeles Lakers for Mark Walter. The $12.5 billion deal is a record price for a sports team. Kushner founded Thrive Capital and was an early investor in OpenAI, while Forbes estimates his fortune sits at $5 billion. Iger led Disney twice and is a longtime basketball fan, while Kushner previously owned stakes in other NBA teams. The pair reportedly learned the Lakers were available last weekend and reached a deal within 3 days. This is the Canadian Press. In sports, Max Scherzer was solid on the mound for Toronto, becoming the 139th pitcher in Major League Baseball history to reach 3,000 career innings. But the Blue Jays' bats fell silent against the Red Sox starter Peyton Tolley in Boston's 7-0 victory at Rogers Center. The Jays took 3 of 4 from their series with the Red Sox and welcomed the New York Yankees for a weekend series beginning tomorrow night. Iga Swiatek is the National Bank Open women's singles champion. The Polish tennis star topped Kazakhstan's Elena Rybakina in straight sets for her first victory in Canada. Swiatek is projected to move up 2 spots in the world ranking to number 6 after winning in Toronto. Ben Shelton has another National Bank Open men's title for his mantle. The 23-year-old American topped fellow countryman Brandon Nakashima in straight sets in Montreal after winning 12 months ago in Toronto. Shelton is the first men's player to repeat the tournament since Rafael Nadal in 2019. From the Canadian Press, I'm John Kennedy.

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0: From the National Newsroom of the Canadian Press, I'm John Kennedy. Canada U.S. Trade Minister Dominic LeBlanc met with U.S. Trade Representative Jameson Greer today ahead of a new round of 50% tariffs on Canadian goods, which are set to take effect on August 19th. Greer previously mentioned the threatened tariffs are in response to provincial bans on U.S. liquor, Canada's supply-managed dairy system, and quotas on certain U.S. vehicles. Quebec Premier Christine Fréchette is warning some industries could enter a sort of survival mode because of the tariffs, while the Canadian Labour Congress is calling for a fair deal that protects jobs without forcing Canada into damaging trade concessions. The tariffs will act differently than previous levies issued by the U.S. government, applying to goods that are covered by the CUSMA deal. The Bald Range wildfire continues to burn out of control north of Summerland, BC, with Highway 97 now partially reopened as residents are allowed home to get their first limited look at the damage. The fire has grown to more than 191 square kilometers, while crews continue building fire guards and watching for weather that could increase fire activity. Officials say much of Summerland remains intact, but evacuation restrictions continue. Meanwhile, firefighters say the Quilpatuk Creek fire on the west shore of the Okanagan Lake between Vernon and Kelowna is now being held, deploying crews to assess tree hazards and determine when residents can return to the area. Conservative and Bloc Québécois members of the House of Commons are pushing for a probe into a Canadian NATO intern's espionage case.
1: Conservative public safety critic Frank Caputo says MPs need to discuss the serious questions the case raises about Canada's national security screening processes. In a media statement, Caputo says Canadians deserve to know what happened, and Parliament

And has a responsibility to demand those answers. The suspect, described as a Canadian national of Chinese origin, faces charges related to espionage and participation in a criminal organization after she was arrested last month. The suspect worked as an intern at NATO's Supreme

0: Mangione is preparing to plead guilty to federal charges. A potential plea could help defense lawyers argue that Mangione's state murder case should be thrown out because of double jeopardy, an argument advocated by Mangione's defense lawyer earlier this year.
1: Double jeopardy is meant to protect people, and they're using it as a weapon here.
0: Mangione faces the possibility of life in prison if he pleads guilty to federal stalking charges. Peter Harlambous, ABC News, New York.
2: This is the Canadian Press. In sports, Max Scherzer was solid on the mound for Toronto, becoming the 139th pitcher in Major League Baseball history to reach 3,000 career innings. But the Blue Jays' bats fell silent against the Red Sox starter Peyton Tolley in Boston's 7-0 victory at Rogers Center. The Jays took 3 of 4 from their series with the Red Sox and welcomed the New York Yankees for a weekend series beginning tomorrow night. Iga Swiatek is the National Bank Open women's singles champion. The Polish tennis star topped Kazakhstan's Elena Rybakina in straight sets for her first victory in Canada. Swiatek is projected to move up 2 spots in the world ranking to number 6 after winning in Toronto. Ben Shelton has another National Bank Open men's title for his mantle. The 23-year-old American topped fellow countryman Brandon Nakashima in straight sets in Montreal after winning 12 months ago in Toronto. Shelton is the first men's player to repeat the tournament since Rafael Nadal in 2019. From the Canadian Press, I'm John Kennedy.

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From the National Newsroom of the Canadian Press, I'm Rob Westgate. Scarred black hillsides, once home to deep green forests, reveal the wildfire trauma Summerland, BC has experienced over the last week. In the early days of regional recovery, officials have reopened Highway 97 in a limited capacity. The major artery runs alongside the western shore of Lake Okanagan and had been closed for days. There are conditions and restrictions in place for its use, including no stopping or exiting except for those with temporary access passes. And the speed limit was also trimmed to 70 kilometers per hour. The Regional District of Okanagan-Similkameen says that if drivers do not obey all the restrictions, the highway could be shut down once again. The fire that roared east towards Summerland last Friday is still listed as burning out of control, but is sticking to its western flanks. With the clock ticking down on U.S. President Donald Trump's latest tariff deadline, Canada-U.S. Trade Minister Dominic LeBlanc met with his American counterpart on Thursday. United States Trade Representative Jameson Greer has said that the most recently threatened tariffs, which take effect August 19th, are in response to provincial bans on U.S. liquor, Canada's supply-managed dairy system, and quotas on certain U.S. vehicles. LeBlanc said on social media Thursday evening that negotiations are ongoing. Opposition parties in Quebec and Newfoundland and Labrador are demanding answers after Montreal media outlet La Presse reported that the provinces had struck an energy deal. The governments have been negotiating a deal to share energy from the Churchill River in Labrador, and La Presse said Wednesday that they had reached an agreement. However, the director of the McGill Institute for the Study of Canada, Danielle

0: Alan says there were few details from government officials in either province as of Thursday morning.
1: These anonymous sources might be, trying to, test the water and prepare the ground for an official

the air carrier, says a judge ruled the settlement was fair, reasonable, and in the best interest of the class. WestJet did not immediately respond to a request for comment, but has said it is committed to maintaining a safe and harassment-free environment. And finally, from across the pond, British politician Nigel Farage has topped a trash can-wearing comic candidate dubbed Count Binface, regaining a seat in Parliament that he quit a month ago to trigger the widely mocked special election. Farage, the leader of the anti-immigration Reform UK party, is seen by some as a possible next Prime Minister. This is the Canadian Press. In sports, it was a solid performance from Toronto hurler Max Scherzer. However, the Blue Jays bats fell silent against the Red Sox as part of a 7-0 win for Boston. Still, the Blue Jays managed to take 3 of 4 from their series with the Red Sox and will next welcome the New York Yankees for a weekend series beginning Friday night. Elsewhere, Seattle's pitchers combined on a 4-hitter as the Mariners ended a 6-game skid with a 1-0 victory over said New York Yankees. Week 11 in the CFL season saw the BC Lions down the Calgary Stampeders 30-26 for their third straight victory. Stamps QB Vernon Adams Jr. was injured early in the fourth quarter, slamming his head into the turf on a 6-yard carry. And the Chicago Bears have found at least one viable site for a new stadium in northwest Indiana. They're also examining a second location. Back in June, a stadium development project in Hammond, Indiana, was announced, with Chairman George McCaskey saying the team will keep Chicago in its name after moving. From the Canadian Press, I'm Rob Westgate.

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0: From the National Newsroom of the Canadian Press, I'm Rob Westgate. The main highway running through Summerlin, BC has temporarily reopened. The move gives travelers a limited glimpse into some of the destruction that was left behind in the wake of a fast-moving wildfire, which chased thousands from the city and surrounding communities last weekend. The BC Wildfire Service says the Bald Range blaze remains out of control and has now grown to more than 190 square kilometers. Canada-U.S. Trade Minister Dominic Lebon and U.S. Trade Representative Jameson Greer met for the second time in a week yesterday.
1: The meeting comes as Donald Trump's new round of 50% tariffs on a range of Canadian goods is set to take effect next week on Wednesday. The latest tariffs would have no exemptions for goods that comply with the Canada-U.S.-Mexico Agreement on Trade. Greer says next week's tariffs are in response to provincial bans on U.S. liquor, Canada's supply-managed dairy system, and quotas on certain American vehicles. Naira Ahmed, The Canadian Press.
0: After the meeting, LeBlanc would only say that they were continuing to negotiate. Public access to 30 properties on Vancouver Island, including historic Hatley Castle, could be limited or lost in a modern treaty agreement with First Nations. More than 30 years of talks between the government and an association representing five First Nations are approaching their final stage. The proposed treaty calls for transferring Hatley Park, federal crownland housing Royal Roads University and its iconic castle, to the Songhees Nation. The BC government noted that the federal government is involved in the transfer, which could still take years. Conservative and Bloc Québécois members of the House of Commons are pushing for a probe into a Canadian NATO intern's espionage case.
2: Conservative public safety critic Frank Caputo says MPs need to discuss the serious questions the case raises about Canada's national security screening processes. In a media statement, Caputo says Canadians deserve to know what happened, and Parliament has a responsibility to demand those answers. The suspect, described as a Canadian national of Chinese origin, faces charges related to espionage and participation in a criminal organization after she was arrested last month. The suspect worked as an intern at NATO's Supreme Headquarters Allied Powers Europe in Mons, Belgium. Don Mitchell, The Canadian Press.
0: And finally, Toronto police say a 27-year-old man was arrested after an officer was shot in the upper thigh early Thursday morning while responding to a call for a stolen bike. Deputy Chief Lauren Pogue has more.
3: Thanks to the quick response and the excellent work of our officers at the scene, the suspect was arrested shortly afterward and a firearm was recovered. Thankfully, while the officer's injuries are serious, they are non-life-threatening, and he remains in the hospital in stable condition.
0: The suspect is facing multiple charges, including attempted murder. Police say they're also looking for a second suspect in the case. This is the Canadian Press. In sports, Ben Shelton is getting used to winning north of the border. The 23-year-old American topped fellow countryman Brandon Nakashima in straight sets to claim his second consecutive National Bank Open men's singles title in Montreal. Meanwhile, Iga Swiatek has her first victory of the year. The six-time Grand Slam winner cruised past Elena Rybakina in straight sets in Toronto to become the National Bank Open women's singles champion. Now the BC Lions are starting to heat up. Nathan Rourke threw two touchdowns to Keon Hatcher Sr., including one late in the fourth quarter, and then ran in another as the Lions picked up a 30-26 road victory over the Calgary Stampeders. And the Toronto Blue Jays suffered a 7-0 loss at the hands of the Boston Red Sox. However, they still won the four-game series. Up next, it's a three-game set in Toronto with the New York Yankees. Shane Bieber starting for the Jays, Garrett Cole for the Bronx Bombers. From the Canadian Press, I'm Rob Westgate.

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0: From the National Newsroom of the Canadian Press, I'm Rob Westgate. South Africa's High Commissioner in Ottawa says he's concerned about the federal government's decision to pull out peacekeepers from Congo and South Sudan. Riaz Sheikh tells the Canadian Press federal budget cuts seem to be affecting Africa ties at a time when middle powers need to work together to support global security.
1: If you want to produce stability, you've got to silence the guns. Whether you silence the guns in the Congo, or whether you silence the guns

0: in Haiti, you got to do it. You cannot escape from it. And this is the responsibility of middle powers. These are the responsibilities of great powers. In fact, this is the responsibility of all powers.
1: Sheikh suggested the move contradicts the message that Prime Minister Mark Carney delivered to the World Economic Forum in Davos, Switzerland back in January, where he called on middle powers to forge tighter economic and security ties to counter coercion by great powers. Industry insiders say companies are opting to wait and see as the clock ticks down on U.S. President Donald Trump's latest tariff deadline, rather than rushing shipments across the border to beat the buzzer. A new round of 50% tariffs on nearly $20 billion U.S. worth of Canadian goods, ranging from dairy to down jackets, is all set to take effect August 19th. Unlike most of Trump's other tariffs, the duties here would not exempt goods that comply with the Canada-U.S.-Mexico trade agreement, widely known as CUSMA. A new proposal from Ontario would see data centers in the province pay for their own electricity costs and get charged a higher rate than other industrial users. The proposal from Ontario Premier Doug Ford comes a day after the city of Oakville enacted a one-year moratorium on new data centers. Ford spoke to the media about the outline released in Guelph.
2: To help the province attract the best data center investments that drive economic growth, while ensuring Canadians' data remains right here in Canada. I keep emphasizing that, folks. We want to have sovereign data.
1: The Ford government says it has ruled out using financial incentives to try to attract new data center projects. And finally, the U.S. House Minority Leader has big plans for the Supreme Court if the Democrats win.
3: The idea of overhauling the Supreme Court is something House Minority Leader Hakeem Jeffries is eyeing if the Democrats can regain power.
4: In my view, dramatic Supreme Court reform is necessary.
3: He was speaking Thursday at the National Association of Black Journalists Convention in Atlanta.
4: The conservative right-wing majority on the Supreme Court has become, you know, basically a subsidiary of the MAGA Republican Party.
3: Jeffries says several options are on the table. He also says Democrats still want to pass the Voting Rights Act and that the party would overhaul congressional procedures to do that. In Atlanta, I'm Julie Walker.
1: This is the Canadian Press. In sports, it was a solid performance from Toronto hurler Max Scherzer. However, the Blue Jays bats fell silent against the Red Sox as part of a 7-0 win for Boston. Still, the Blue Jays managed to take 3 of 4 from their series with the Red Sox and will next welcome the New York Yankees for a weekend series beginning Friday night. Elsewhere, Seattle's pitchers combined on a 4-hitter as the Mariners ended a 6-game skid with a 1-0 victory over said New York Yankees. Week 11 in the CFL season saw the BC Lions down the Calgary Stampeders 30-26 for their third straight victory. Stamps QB Vernon Adams Jr. was injured early in the fourth quarter, slamming his head into the turf on a 6-yard carry. And the Chicago Bears have found at least one viable site for a new stadium in northwest Indiana. They're also examining a second location. Back in June, a stadium development project in Hammond, Indiana, was announced, with Chairman George McCaskey saying the team will keep Chicago in its name after moving. From the Canadian Press, I'm Rob Westgate.

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0: From the National Newsroom of the Canadian Press, I'm Rob Westgate. South Africa's envoy to Ottawa says Canada's decision to remove most of its peacekeepers from the continent doesn't align with the Carney government's recent pledge to get middle powers working together. High Commissioner Riaz Sheikh says the cuts to diplomatic missions and peacekeeping seem to disproportionately affect African countries. Last month, the Canadian Armed Forces announced plans to recall all peacekeepers from Congo and South Sudan and most peacekeepers from Egypt. Ottawa has also ordered what it calls a temporary closure of its embassy in South Sudan without explaining why. Sheikh says Canada's voice matters and its recent decisions could make it easier for other countries to abandon efforts to prevent conflict from returning to these regions. Now, an American missionary who was kidnapped in Niger back in October has been released this morning, according to Sim International. In a statement, they say Kevin Rideout is in good health and in the care of U.S. officials. He'll soon be reunited with his extended family. Rideout was kidnapped in the West African country's capital back on October 21st by three armed individuals and was driven out of town, according to information provided by a security official at the time. No armed group claimed responsibility for the abduction. Now, stateside, where U.S. President Donald Trump's allies have attempted to return his name to the Kennedy Center.
1: Sources tell the Associated Press the handpicked board of the Kennedy Center has voted to move forward with a two-year closure to allow for renovation work called for by President Trump.
2: It's run down, it's dilapidated, it's sort of dangerous, things fall out. And we're going to have something that when it opens, it's going to be brand new, beautiful.
1: The board is also naming the plaza in front after Trump and putting his name back on the facade at the sprawling performing arts venue. The new inscription would read, "The John F. Kennedy Center for the Performing Arts, restored and renovated by President Donald Trump." It's not yet clear if that would run afoul of a May court order by a U.S. district judge who blocked the closure as ill-informed and said Trump's name had been added illegally. Ohio Congresswoman Joyce Beatty, who filed the lawsuit opposing the changes, called the latest development a transparent effort to circumvent the court's ruling. Jennifer King, Washington.
0: And finally, one of the stranger elections of the year is over. British Member of Parliament Nigel Farage has won a special election for the seat that he quit several weeks ago under an ethics investigation. Reporter Hannah Batta has more.
3: Politician Nigel Farage has won his race against Count Binface, a self-described campaigning alien with a trash can on his head. Farage is a potential future prime minister. Among the campaign pledges of Count Binface were building only one affordable home and to make claw machines more fair. Farage got 22,000 votes, his opponent less than 10,000.
0: No other major candidates ran in the election, saying it was a little more than a stunt by Farage. This is the Canadian Press. In sports, Ben Shelton is getting used to winning north of the border. The 23-year-old American topped fellow countryman Brandon Nakashima in straight sets to claim his second consecutive National Bank Open men's singles title in Montreal. Meanwhile, Iga Swiatek has her first victory of the year. The six-time Grand Slam winner cruised past Elena Rybakina in straight sets in Toronto to become the National Bank Open women's singles champion. Now the BC Lions are starting to heat up. Nathan Rourke threw two touchdowns to Keon Hatcher Sr., including one late in the fourth quarter, and then ran in another as the Lions picked up a 30-26 road victory over the Calgary Stampeders. And the Toronto Blue Jays suffered a 7-0 loss at the hands of the Boston Red Sox. However, they still won the four-game series. Up next, it's a three-game set in Toronto with the New York Yankees. Shane Bieber starting for the Jays, Garrett Cole for the Bronx Bombers. From the Canadian Press, I'm Rob Westgate.

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From the National Newsroom of the Canadian Press, I'm Rob Westgate. South Africa's envoy to Ottawa is calling out Canada's decision to remove most of its peacekeepers from the continent as a misstep. High Commissioner Riaz Sheikh says the move isn't aligned with the Carney government's pledge to get middle powers working together. He also suggested that Canada's voice matters and the move could make it easier for other countries to walk back their similar commitments in Africa. One campaign's policy director, Elise Legault, says Ottawa needs a plan and funding if it wants to expand trade with African countries.

0: Treasury insiders say companies are opting to wait and see as the clock ticks down on U.S. President Donald Trump's August 19th tariff deadline. Instead of rushing shipments across the border to beat the buzzer, Janine Harker, who heads up the Canadian Society of Customs Brokers, says business owners have settled into a posture of watchful waiting. Businesses are anxiously waiting to see whether the president will live up to his perceived proclivity for bluffing or backing down on his tariff promises, which has given way to the acronym known as TACO, or Trump Always Chickens Out. A settlement has been reached in a workplace harassment lawsuit brought by female flight attendants at WestJet.
1: JFK Law has represented more than 3,400 current and former cabin crew for the class action. It says a BC judge approved a $4.5 million settlement earlier this week. The lawsuit alleged WestJet broke a promise listed in flight attendant contracts to provide a harassment-free workplace. WestJet has said it is committed to maintaining a safe and harassment-free environment. The law firm says the settlement applies to female flight attendants who worked for WestJet between April 2014 and February 2021. It says those who submit valid claims could receive roughly $470. Aaron Sousa, The Canadian Press.
0: Preston Manning is stepping into the fray ahead of Alberta's fall referendum. He's headlining virtual public forums tackling Western Canada's long-standing grievances with Ottawa, set for September 19th and 20th. The sessions will be co-chaired by the former Reform Party leader, along with former BC Premier Gordon Campbell. Now, Manning says the events will be an educational exercise to engage voters without partisan political bickering. He says his assembly will create recommendations after Alberta's vote and then share them with legislatures across the West. And finally, some good news out west. The main highway through Summerlin, BC has temporarily reopened. The move gives travelers a limited glimpse into some of the destruction that was left behind in the wake of the fast-moving wildfire that chased thousands from the city and surrounding communities last weekend. The BC Wildfire Service says the Bald Range blaze remains out of control and has now grown to more than 190 square kilometers. This is the Canadian Press. In sports, it was a solid performance from Toronto hurler Max Scherzer. However, the Blue Jays bats fell silent against the Red Sox as part of a 7-0 win for Boston. Still, the Blue Jays managed to take 3 of 4 from their series with the Red Sox and will next welcome the New York Yankees for a weekend series beginning Friday night. Elsewhere, Seattle's pitchers combined on a 4-hitter as the Mariners ended a 6-game skid with a 1-0 victory over said New York Yankees. Week 11 in the CFL season saw the BC Lions down the Calgary Stampeders 30-26 for their third straight victory. Stamps QB Vernon Adams Jr. was injured early in the fourth quarter, slamming his head into the turf on a 6-yard carry. And the Chicago Bears have found at least one viable site for a new stadium in northwest Indiana. They're also examining a second location. Back in June, a stadium development project in Hammond, Indiana, was announced, with Chairman George McCaskey saying the team will keep Chicago in its name after moving. From the Canadian Press, I'm Rob Westgate.
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1: Here we go, 6:15 on August 14th, and it's a Friday.
2: Hey, I'm surprised you didn't get two coffees with me today this morning. Well, two teas.
1: No, I was good with one is good. I tend to have to force down that second one because I don't want to waste it. So I was like, I'm good today.
2: And it's also a very, very special day because Jordan did something she hasn't done in ages, it feels like.
1: I walked with, still have my boot on, but I didn't use my scooter or anything. So progress, folks, progress. I'm seeing the light at the end of the tunnel. Hey. This weekend, I'm going to take the boot off and put a sneaker on.
2: It's
1: a little soon, but I think I can do it.
2: And then Monday, you're going to drive yourself to work too.
1: Yes.
2: You're hobbled this morning, though, through the hallway. Up

0: painful one, I might add.
1: It was. I have a very long hallway in my building. It's like really long. There were some regrets that I didn't take the scooter for that. But you know what? You guys suck it up, Buttercup.
0: Yeah, usually I go running to put her scooter in, and it's like, oh, this chick's just walking up now. But now, you know, you're taking a little break right now, eh?
1: Yeah, I am. Right now, I'm going to just not walk for a minute. But hey, I did it. It was an accomplishment, and I'm good for it.
0: Hey.
1: So this morning, we're going to try these Snoop Dogg potato chips. They're sour cream with cheddar and ranch.
0: Yeah, right.
1: And that's it. And then the all-in, that one's the one with the salt and vinegar, cheddar, barbecue, onion, and garlic.
0: They really went in all in on that one.
1: And this is the one I'm looking forward to, the maple barbecue. So Snoop has wrapped snacks. I feel like there should have been a munchie or something.
0: I know,
1: in there.
0: Another kind of.
1: It needed a different, better name.
0: I know, right? And I didn't even find that at a specialty shop. I found it at Costco.
1: All right, so we're going to try them for you. Let you know what we think and let us know if you've tried them.
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0: Good morning, 6:29, time for your southern forecast. Dauphin in the Parkland, you do have a special weather statement in effect. It's a rainfall warning. It says you can receive anywhere between 50 to 70 millimeters of rain in some areas, lesser amounts 20 to 50 millimeters. Becoming cloudy this morning with periods of rain 10 to 20 millimeters, high of 17. Another 10 to 20 millimeters of rain tonight with a low of 14. Blood vein mainly sunny this morning. By the afternoon, it's cloudy, high of 23. Humidex 28. Cloudy tonight, periods of rain beginning this evening, low of 17. Brandon and the Westmen expect 5 to 10 centimeters of rain today with a high of 20, and another 5 to 10 millimeters of rain tonight with a low of 15. And right here in Winnipeg, mainly cloudy, 30% chance of showers, high of 24, humidex 27. Cloudy tonight, periods of rain beginning after midnight with a low of 15. Your northern forecast coming up at 7.
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1: Good morning, 6:45. So have you ever questioned why aren't the letters on your keyboard in alphabetical order?
2: Always.
1: Well, you can blame it on the 1870s when the first typewriters were invented. Typing too quickly could actually make the metal arms inside the

0: machine crash into each other and jam. So this inventor rearranged the letters, separating some of the most commonly used letters combinations, and eventually became the QWERTY keyboard.
1: That was intentional?
0: Yeah. We've been using this layout for 150 years, and even though our computers have absolutely no chance of getting jammed, the phones are still coming out like that. Keyboards are still coming out like that.
1: Wow!
0: There's no chance of jamming happening right now.
1: Right?
0: The more you know.

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1: 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I think I swallowed something. 6:15 at Top Feeder Manitoba Road Report.
2: Was it a spider?
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2: I shouldn't have asked.
1: I think I breathed it in and it went down the wrong. Anywho. Roads are clear this morning in Winnipeg, and so are those Manitoba highways.

0: Yesterday, you got closures of Highway 210, Highway 594, and 367. Those are all in the provincial or St. Anne's, as well as Duck Mountain Provincial Park. There you go. That'll do it for your Manitoba Road Report.
1: Hey, have you heard the buzz? 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

Now this update from the Canadian Press. Canadians have long considered themselves peacekeepers, but recent plans to reduce the number of troops in the field are causing concern. South African High Commissioner Riaz Sheikh says the federal budget cuts seem to disproportionately affect ties with Africa at a time when middle powers need to work together to support global security. Meanwhile, anxious Canadians may already be holding their breath, awaiting with some trepidation August 19th and Donald Trump's latest tariff attack. A new round of 50% tariffs is expected to be slapped on nearly $20 billion worth of Canadian goods. Experts say Canadian shippers now, however, appear more desensitized to the trade tumult and are preparing for the worst by assessing the potential financial toll. And finally, the Bald Range wildfire in BC is continuing to burn out of control, charring the Okanagan Valley's hillsides. The worst of the damage, however, visible from the recently reopened highway, was a local roadside inn that was destroyed when the fire jumped the road. From the Canadian Press,

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1: Hi there, Manitoba. I'm Garth Hilderman. I call out the Mini Loony Pot Bingo every Saturday morning here on NCIFM. 10 o'clock is when that happens. 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
3: 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Garth calls at $500,000 for that jackpot. 2 minutes after 7, having a look at your northern forecast, Thompson and the Norman region. A bit of fog this morning. That'll dissipate. The mainly sunny, high of 22. Heading over to the Paw Ocean and Flin Flon, a bit of fog. Sunny by the afternoon. It's cloudy, hitting a daytime high of 22. Partly cloudy tonight, with a chance of showers overnight and a low of 14. Churchill, you've got sunshine, high of 19. Tonight, partly cloudy, becoming clear this evening, low of 11. And Island Lake region, you've got a bit of fog, then mainly sunny. 22 will be your daytime high. Partly cloudy tonight, 30% chance of showers overnight and a low of 15. Your southern forecast coming up at 7:30.
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0: NCI, Legendary Country, and more. So Snoop Dogg has come out with some chips. You can get them at Costco. They're called Rap Snacks.
1: Rap Snacks.
0: I think they could have done, he could have came up with a better name, like, I don't know, Chronic Crunch.
1: Right? Know. Like, why did he make these?
0: Snoop Loops. Shizzle Chips. I don't know, Mad Munchies.
1: Rap Snacks.
0: Rap Snacks.
1: They could have did something so much better, right?
0: The Chip Father, I don't know, something.
1: Well, this is what he says here. He wanted to support Black-owned business and offer communities a tastier, healthier snack option because it's health conscious, because it's kettle-made chips with avocado oil.
0: So the avocado oil is better than the other oils. So I get that. They don't smell so great.
1: Yeah, you just opened it and you're like, poof. What is that even?
0: My favorite one that I think, he's got three flavors. There's a sour cream and cheddar with ranch. Maple barbecue, which I thought was going to be my favorite, but the smell is not delightful.
1: Mm-hmm.
0: And then the all-in, this is salt and vinegar, cheddar, barbecue, onion, garlic, and more. So we're going to try them here.
1: They are out of this world. They're unlike any other chip you are ever going to taste.
0: Have you tried them?
1: I had one of each like a few days ago, so okay, it's been a while.
0: I'll try all in.
1: And I had a lot going on. Let me try the all in. The all in. So what she's trying right now is salt and vinegar, cheddar, barbecue, onion, and garlic, and more. Like, that's the part that says and more, right?
0: Yeah.
1: Now they are...
0: It tastes like salt and vinegar. But not really tart, and it's kind of sweet.
1: It's like an all-in, but less powerful, less punch.
0: No, it just tastes like a salt and vinegar with sugar. It's vinegary and sweet.
1: I think that's probably the cheddar in there, or maybe even the small hint of barbecue that's doing that.
0: Yeah, it's the barbecue that's giving that flavor.
1: I don't know.
0: You can definitely taste the salt and vinegar, but not like, say, an Old Dutch salt and vinegar chip. You don't taste it like that.
1: It's very muted. Very muted and mixed in with other stuff.
0: And try the sour cream and cheddar.
1: Okay, bring it on.
0: Hook it up.
1: Hook it up there, sister. Give me some of those. What did you call them? Snoopy Loops? This one's a sour cream, cheddar, and ranch. Oh, my gosh. I'm not looking forward to the ranch on this one.
0: I taste the ranch more than anything.
1: Yeah.
0: It tastes like it's that low-fat ranch.
1: Yeah, like that not good kind of ranch.
0: Yeah, the one with no fat in it. That's the ranch I'm tasting there. All right, and the last one we're going to try is the maple barbecue.
1: Okay, this one.
0: This one I'm really looking forward to, but the smell is not divine.
1: Okay.
0: Smell it.
1: Huh? Whoa. See, I told you it smacks. Like, even that smell will kind of get you, see? Mm-hmm.
0: If you can get past the smell, this one's better. This would be the best one.
1: It's almost like a mesquite barbecue type of thing.
0: Yeah.
1: It's not overly sweet, but
0: it
1: it's
0: is pretty sweet.
1: Like, overly sweet.
0: It's
1: really, really sweet?
0: It's really sweet to me.
1: Okay, let me try another one here, because I probably got a poorly dusted one.
0: Well, we're going to put them up on our Facebook page. We want to know if you've tried them. I'm not a fan.
1: Which one of these would you get if you had to have a whole bag?
0: If I had to eat a whole bag? Probably the salt and vinegar.
1: I don't think I could eat any of them.
0: I'm with you, but if I had to, I'd probably go the salt and vinegar.

0: because it's the least one that offended my taste buds. I really wanted to love this barbecued one, though.
1: That's
0: maple barbecue.
1: That's the one I like.
0: There's
1: the
0: something
1: most.
0: Nice about it, but
1: that's the one I like the most out of them. This sour cream and cheddar ranch one is funky.
0: Yeah, no, that one's not good. If you like low calorie ranch dressing, that's for you, because that's what it tastes like, that low calorie. You know that aftertaste it gives you and stuff?
1: Yeah.
0: That's it right there.
1: It's kind of like a coating, yeah. Bro.
0: What do you got coming up at 7:15?
1: Oh, the IRTC is actually looking for some young people right now.

0: The Spirit of Manitoba. NCIFM.
1: Good morning, 716. On the back of these chips, there's a little motivation going on. When you know better, you do better.
2: When you know better, you do better. Make every opportunity count. Stay focused, be relentless, and do whatever it takes to master your craft.
1: Yeah, no, see, Snoop would do it way more laid back.
2: Oh, yeah? Let's see you do it then, girl.
1: I can't do Snoop, but laid back.
2: Make every opportunity count. Stay focused and be relentless. I can't do him. I cannot.
1: I am not good at impressions.
2: Drop of the guitar.
1: That was too intense.
2: I know, that was a little, I don't know where that came from. It's all these chips in me. No, the Interlake Reserves Travel Council is actually looking for a logo right

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1: Manitoba, it's high time you got some bingo cards for the NCIFM Mini Loony Pot and Blackout Bingo. 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You know me. 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We got a second chance game as well, $1,500. 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So make sure you have your cards. 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
3: Every vote counts. The Opipan Napewin Cree Nation 2026 election for one chief and four councillors is coming up on Monday, August 31st. A public forum will be held on August 14th. Advance polls are on August 24th, and the election day will be August 31st at Murdo Clee Hall from 9 a.m. to 9 p.m. The Opipan Napewin Cree Nation 2026 election, Monday, August 31st. For full details, contact Electoral Officer Laura Baker at 204-374-2271.
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0: Ben Shelton is getting used to winning north of the border. The 23-year-old American topped fellow countryman Brandon Nakashima in straight sets to claim his second consecutive National Bank Open men's singles title in Montreal. Meanwhile, Iga Swiatek has her first victory of the year. The six-time Grand Slam winner cruised past Elena Rybakina in straight sets in Toronto to become the National Bank Open women's singles champion. Now the BC Lions are starting to heat up. Nathan Rourke threw two touchdowns to Keon Hatcher Sr., including one late in the fourth quarter, and then ran in another as the Lions picked up a 30-26 road victory over the Calgary Stampeders. And the Toronto Blue Jays suffered a 7-0 loss at the hands of the Boston Red Sox. However, they still won the four-game series. Up next, it's a three-game set in Toronto with the New York Yankees. Shane Bieber starting for the Jays, Garrett Cole for the Bronx Bombers. From the Canadian Press, I'm Rob Westgate.
1: Hi there, Manitoba. I'm Garth Hilderman. I call out the Mini Loony Pot Bingo every Saturday morning here on NCIFM. 10 o'clock is when that happens. 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
1: Sometimes only when I have more coffee.
0: That those chips have left a taste in my mouth.
1: You taste the sour cream and the onion ones or what?
0: We shared them with Jeff Woods, the morning person at our sister station, ZB 1047. Yeah, he hated the barbecue one. He said they were too sweet. I told you they were sweet.
1: He did say that they were
0: way too sweet. Okay, Dauphin in the Parkland with that special weather statement. You're getting some rain. They're saying anywhere you could receive the most precipitation, 50 to 70 millimeters, and lesser amounts of 20 to 50. So you're getting rained on today. During the day, 10 to 20 millimeters and some clouds. Tonight, another 10 to 20 millimeters and a low of 14. Blood Vein, mainly sunny, increasing cloudiness early this afternoon, hitting a high of 23, 28 with that humidity. Cloudy tonight, periods of rain beginning this evening, low of 17. Brandon in the Westman, about 5 to 10 millimeters of rain for you today and another 5 to 10 millimeters tonight, low of 15. And right here in Winnipeg, we've got some clouds, 30% chance of showers, high of 24. Tonight, cloudy, rain beginning after midnight, low of 15. Northern forecast coming up at 8.
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6: Every vote counts. The Opipan Napiwin Cree Nation 2026 election for one chief and four councillors is coming up on Monday, August 31st. A public forum will be held on August 14th. Advance polls are on August 24th, and the election day will be August 31st at Murdo Clee Hall from 9 a.m. to 9 p.m. The Opipan Napiwin Cree Nation 2026 election, Monday, August 31st. For full details, contact Electoral Officer Laura Baker at 204-374-2271.
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1: Good morning, 7:48.
2: Good morning.
1: Time for the Groaner Face-Off. Three jokes and one hot, sexy mama judge. That would be me today.
2: That's all you, bro. That's all you. I see what you did there.
1: Binky is away this morning. But the players, as per usual, local comedian Northern Hillbilly.
3: Hey, good morning, everybody. It's a great Friday.
1: My partner in crime and my co-host.
2: Good morning.
1: That would be Davey Gott. And, of course, the originator of The Groaner here on NCI, Mr. Garth Hilderman.
4: How's it going?
1: All right. Northern Hillbilly. Drop it on us.
3: You want to hear a good joke, Jordan?
1: For sure. Give it to me.
3: All right. My neighbor yesterday got arrested for growing cannabis, and I thought I knew where the property line was.
2: Huh?
3: No?
4: It's a good
3: one.
4: You
3: didn't get it?
4: I like it.
3: God's got it.
4: Yeah. Neighbor got arrested for growing cannabis.
1: Oh, okay. Got it. I thought he said cannibalism.
4: Oh.
1: That's why I was like, I really don't understand this.
4: It was a bit garbled. Sure.
2: I'm spaced out on my gun, my joke here.
1: Okay, got what you got?
2: Oh, boy. Okay.
1: I'm just laughing at Hillbilly's joke now. Go ahead.
2: My kid said that the bougie man is under my bed. And I said, don't you mean the boogeyman? She goes, no, the bougie man. He told me, he said these thread count on these sheets are pathetic.
1: That's cute. That's cute. Hilderman, hit me. What you got?
4: So, you know those thin little cookies, the ones they call lady fingers?
1: Yep.
4: Do you know what the opposite of those are?
1: What?
4: Mentos.
3: Oh. That's pretty good.
1: Hilderin for the win.
4: Oh, thank you.
1: Northern Hillbilly, you and Davey were tied. They were both good. All solid jokes this morning.
3: Thank you.
2: Thank you.
0: Okay. Road report.
2: Boy, you got... Garth, what?
1: I can't pick you because you're my partner in crime. They would say favoritism.
2: That's okay.
1: That's why I got Binky.
2: We're a rest station. We can do a little bit of nepotism too. No, just kidding. Thank you, though, Garth, for triumphantly making us laugh.
4: No, you're all very welcome.
1: That's cute.
2: Oh my god. Your road report. Did I say that for real? Winnipeg roadways are good right now. Nothing's causing you delays. So are Manitoba highways as well. Just all of those closures in and around the BERT block party happening this weekend. Plan your trip at mb511.ca.
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Good morning. It's 8 o'clock. I'm Garth Hilderman, and this is NCI Network News. Private donation clinic Grifols pausing plasma collection in Canada after two people who donated plasma at its Winnipeg clinics died. Health Canada saying it found several compliance concerns and issued a notice of non-compliance rating for the Taylor Avenue site in Winnipeg. The Federal Health Department saying the compliance concerns need to be addressed, and it welcomes the operator's decision to temporarily close the collection sites. Health Canada says this will have no impact on the safety and security of Canada's blood supply. The mayor of Winnipeg saying councillors should have access to more tools when an elected official faces serious criminal charges or convictions. Scott Gillingham's comments come as councillor Russ Wyatt faces sexual assault and drug charges stemming from two separate alleged events involving two men. Premier Wab Kanoe, he had told CBC Radio he thinks Wyatt should resign and is considering a change to the Winnipeg Charter after the municipal elections in October.

0: Mayor and other councillors have called on Wyatt to step down, but the councillor said he has no plans to do that. WestJet has not immediately commented on a BC court's approval of a $4.5 million class action lawsuit over workplace harassment. The airline has said it's committed to maintaining a safe and harassment-free work environment. JFK Law, saying on its website, the settlement applies to more than 3,400 current and former female flight attendants who worked for WestJet between April 4 of 2014 and the end of February 2021. And South Africa's envoy to Ottawa, saying Canada's voice matters and its decision to remove a few dozen peacekeepers from the African continent could make it easier for other countries to pull out. South African High Commissioner Riaz Shaikh saying he is saddened by the fact that budget cuts appear to be the kind of withdrawal of the Canadian commitment towards peace in Africa. The federal government is pursuing a 15% budget cut to most government agencies while also committing to a strategy that calls for more engagement with African countries with young populations set to produce an economic boom. The Canadian Armed Forces announced on July 17 it was pulling most of its peacekeepers out of Africa in order to focus on other regions. That is your news on NCI. News at the top of the hour, sports at half past. Your northern weather forecast is on the way. Hi there, Manitoba. I'm Garth Hilderman. I call out the Mini Loony Pot Bingo every Saturday morning here on NCI FM. 10 o'clock is when that happens. 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
2: Woo!
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2: Let's have a look at our northern forecast. Thompson in the Norman region. Bit of fog this morning, mainly sunny then, high of 22. Partly cloudy tonight to low of 9. Over in the Pond Ocean, you've got some sunshine, then clouds early this afternoon. That fog will dissipate. 21 is your daytime high. Cloudy tonight, 60% chance of showers overnight with a low of 13. Flin Flon, you've got some sunshine. That's going to switch to a mix of sun and cloud. That fog will dissipate this morning. 22 is your daytime high. Partly cloudy tonight with a low of 14. Churchill, mainly sunny. 19 is your high. Partly cloudy tonight. That's going to become clearer later this evening. A low of 11. And Island Lake region, a bit of fog this morning. Mainly sunny. High of 22. Tonight, partly cloudy. 30% chance of showers overnight with a low of 15. Your southern forecast coming up at 8:30.
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1: Legendary conversations going on. Gosh, I wish sometimes we could, but we can't.
0: Here's what we can do, though. We have tickets to Burt Block Party for tomorrow.
1: Oh, yeah, boy. All weekend long, that Burt Block Party's been going on. It looks like it was such a party already yesterday. And then it's kicking off again this weekend. Who's on this weekend, bro?
0: Tomorrow is Colin James, Streetheart, and guests. So we have tickets for that. We're going to do wrong answers only. Poof. We'll do them after the brain teaser this morning.
1: Oh, man, we had a doozy yesterday. They could not at all.
0: So if you've never played Wrong Answers, it's 5 questions, 20 seconds, and all you have to do is give us the wrong answer. So if you say 1 and 1 equals 2,
1: and then you're wrong.
0: So you want to say 5. 1 plus 1 equals 5. You can say 1 plus 1 equals potato. It doesn't even have to make sense. It just has to be the wrong answer.
1: And you cannot repeat your answers as well. So not all answers can be like potato, potato, potato, potato, potato, potato.
0: Yeah. So 5 different answers, but they all have to be wrong. All right, let's do the Cree word of the day. I saw you were talking to Mama God about this one.
1: Oh, I'm so glad I ran it by her. My gosh, what I said to her wasn't even a Cree word.
0: Well, you're learning. And so, you know, you've been on this journey for, what, the past 5 years?
1: Yeah, I'm still a student myself. My mom is very much my teacher. Today's Cree word is Kiwanitan.
0: Kiwanitan.
1: Kiwanitan.
0: Kiwanitan.
1: Yeah, I guess it's more like a tan.
0: Kiwanitan. Do I have to say tan like that, or can I say Kiwanitan?
1: That sounds weird if you say Kiwanitan.
0: Kiwanitan?
1: Kiwanitan. Yeah, it's more like a tan. Tan. Kiwanitan.
0: Kiwanitan.
1: Yeah. Kiwanitan.
0: Kiwanitan.
1: That doesn't sound right. You gotta... What is this? Kiwanitan. You gotta slow it down.
0: Kiwanitan.
1: There you go.
0: Kiwanitan.
1: Kiwanitan, my brain.
0: You lost it?
1: I lost my brain.
0: I feel you this morning. Me too. Spell it.
1: Kiwanitan.
0: We'll get it up on the Facebook page. Plus, there's a pronouncer. So, you know, if you forget after, you know, we stop talking about it, there's a pronouncer there to help you pronounce it as well. Your brain teaser coming up at 8:15.

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3: 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So ready for you to phone in. 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
2: 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Those are the numbers to call. Or you can sound off on our Facebook page because we also post it up there.
3: Okay.
2: If you ever get one of these, you will brag about it to an average of 5 people. Absolutely.
3: Probably a Bannock dog.
2: A Bannock dog. If you ever get a Bannock dog, you will brag about it to an average of 5 people. Just 5?
3: It's worth it, bro.
2: Just 5, though.
3: Well, because that's about how long your essence lasts, right? It doesn't last all day, but it lasts a couple hours, and you'll be, like, in conversation with a few people, and, you know, that vibe rubs off, and you'll be like, man, I had a Bannock dog today.
2: Yeah, that's a good answer. I like it. But it's not right.
3: Bannock dogs are never wrong, bro.
2: Good answer. If you ever get one of these, you will brag about it to an average of 5 people. What do you think? Give us a call.
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1: Tim, what do you think? If you ever get one of these, you'll brag about it to at least five people.
2: Thank you. I had one about 39 years ago, but
1: and you're still talking about it.
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1: This is Booters and Crew.
2: Hey, buddy.
3: John Rapids in the house. So what are your answers this morning? If you ever get one of these, you'll brag about it to at least five people.
1: Well, Donovan's kind of a mechanical carpenter guy, so he said the new ratchet.
3: Okay.
1: And then Bernard says a new girlfriend, because he's got a brand new girlfriend.
2: Yeah.
1: Just kidding. And then I say a four-leaf clover.
3: Oh. All good answers, though.
2: All wrong.
1: But it's our lucky day, the four-leaf clover, baby. The four-leaf clover.
0: Jordan Knight and David Goss on NCIFM.
3: You too. Happy Friday.

Good morning. It's 8:30. I'm Garth Hilderman, and this is NCI Sports. The Winnipeg Goldeyes are in first place. A five-run seventh inning broke a 6-6 tie. They tacked on an extra in the home half of the eighth. The Fish had a dozen on the night. They sweep away the visiting Sioux Falls Canaries, 12-6, the final. Meanwhile, Kansas City Monarchs shut out 6-0 last night. That result has the Goldeyes move a half game up on KC in the West Division standings. Winnipeg welcoming in the Sioux City Explorers for a weekend series starting tonight. It's Manitoba Social Night at the ballpark with fireworks to follow the game. Blue Jays going to look to get back on track tonight against the New York Yankees at Rogers Centre in the opener of a three-game set. Toronto took the first of three with Boston, then got blown out 7-0 yesterday afternoon. Blue Jays sit two games back of the American League's third and final wild card berth. Detroit is currently holding down that final playoff spot. Texas, Minnesota, Cleveland, Baltimore, and Seattle all also in the mix along with Toronto. Winnipeg Blue Bombers hosting the Ottawa Red Blacks tonight in a battle of underperforming teams. Winnipeg entering at 4-4 on the season, but they're coming off of a couple of losses that saw their defense get picked absolutely apart by both Calgary and then BC. The offense should get a boost for tonight. Regular starting quarterback Zach Calero's back after missing four games with a neck injury. However, running back Brady Oliveira listed as a game time decision. Being without the CFL's yards per game rushing leader will absolutely change the play calling for the worse for the blue and gold. As for Ottawa, really nothing going right for them. They're winless in eight this season. And Summer McIntosh quickly making her way back atop the podium. The 19-year-old Canadian swimming star led all the way to win the

0: 400-meter individual medley at the Pan Pacific Championships in California. McIntosh is a three-time Olympic gold medalist, bounced back after finishing second in the 200-meter freestyle. That's your sports report on NCI. News at the top of the hour, sports at half past. Southern weather forecast is on the way.
1: 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I'm Garth Hilderman. I call out the Mini Loony Pot Bingo every Saturday morning here on NCIFM. 10 o'clock is when that happens. 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
3: 8:33. Let's have a look at that southern forecast. Often in the parkland with that special weather statement. Rain warning in effect for areas expected to receive the most 50 to 70 millimeters. At the highest, at the lesser amounts, 20 to 50. Right now, they're saying today you'll get about 10 to 20 millimeters of rain. It's going to be cloudy, high of 17, and tonight another 10 to 20 millimeters of rain with a low of 14. Bloodvane, starting off sunshine, increasing cloudiness by the afternoon. 23 is your high. Humidex making it feel like 28. Cloudy tonight. Rain beginning this evening, low of 17. Brandon and the Westman, 5 to 10 millimeters of rain today, high of 20. Tonight, another 5 to 10 millimeters of rain with a low of 15. And right here in Winnipeg, we've got some clouds, 30% chance of showers, high of 24. Cloudy tonight, periods of rain beginning after midnight with a low of 15. Your northern forecast coming up at 9.
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3: 8:36. I got to remember to turn on my mic.
8: That's funny. I thought you were going to get calls again. It's Friday. I'm like, I'm here, bro, at least.
3: Our brain teaser this morning. If you ever get one of these, you will brag about it to at least 5 people. So, Davey, what was your answer earlier?
8: Oh, what did I say? See, I can't even remember.
3: Bannock dog.
8: A bannock dog. I once found a bannock dog at the very front of Country Fest. At the very front of the line near the... I'm sitting there. All of a sudden, this person's like... pulls out these bannock dogs. She's like, hey, I got a spare one. Do you want one? And I'm like, yes, please.
3: You said Dauphin's Country Fest and you once found a bannock dog. For some reason, I thought you were going to say on the ground, that it was wrapped up. You found it on the ground and you chowed down on it.
8: I probably still would have. Because it was wrapped up.
3: And it's Country Fest.
8: And it's good. If it wasn't walked
3: it's wilding
8: on.
3: Wilding out at Country Fest.
8: I wouldn't do it. I'm a man of the bush. What can I say?
3: Let's go to our Facebook page and see if anybody has the correct answer there. What are you bragging about when you get it?
8: New home.
3: Oh, yeah. See? I think that's 100%

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0: Scoring a hard-to-get concert ticket.
1: Okay, a new job.
0: Promotion at work. Lots of new jobs popping up.
1: Getting a Starlink Mini. Or how about a raise at work?
0: Right. A new partner. A new boyfriend.
1: Tattoos.
0: Shoes.
1: A hickey.
0: Driver's license.
1: Oh, yeah. Winning lottery ticket.
0: Lots of cars.
1: A secret.
0: Driver's license.
1: Hole.
0: A secret.
1: Holy. A new
0: big
1: vehicle.
0: Wins. See, that could be under that. That big wins could fall under that, but you're going to ixnay it.
1: No.
0: I already know.
1: Okay, well, what is it then, huh?
0: A deal.
1: A deal?
0: If you got a deal on something, that's a big win.
1: I don't know. A deal is a win. It's not a big win.
0: Depending on how much of a deal you're getting.
1: Maybe if you...
0: Like if you got 75% off of something, that's a big win. I'm pretty sure that's not what they meant, but...
1: wrong, Jordan.
0: I'm Justine, stretching it, I know.
1: Justine almost, but wrong.
0: Do you brag about it if you get a deal?
1: Yeah.
0: Yeah, right? You always feel good. You tell me, oh, I could have paid $800 for this sound system, but I got it for $5.
1: I did, bro.
0: Big win, right?
1: Whatever. Hashtag winning. Not a big win. Just.
0: Well, congratulations. Nobody. You didn't get it. Oh. Okay, we're going to play one song. And then we're going to give you a chance to win these tickets to Burt Block Party for tomorrow. Colin James, Streetheart, and guests at the Burton Cummings Theater outdoors. It's a lot of fun. It started yesterday. Mm-hmm. So we want you to go. We're going to do wrong answers only.
1: Yes.

0: 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Legendary country and more.
1: Good morning, 8:43. Two tickets to Burt Block Party for tomorrow night. Colin James, Streetheart, and guests, Burton Cummings Theater. It's outdoors. It's always a lot of fun. We're doing wrong answers only. First up, we've got Daryl. Good morning to you.
2: Good morning.
1: Oh, we're doing good. So this is how it works. We're going to give you five questions, and you got to give us the wrong answers.
2: I got this in space.
3: You're a natural, is what you're saying.
1: Awesome. Okay, Daryl, here we go. What do you wear on your head? What do you wear on your head?
2: A shoe.
1: What do you wear on your hand?
2: A shirt.
1: What do you wear on your feet?
2: What do I wear on my feet? Bare pants.
1: What do you wear on your face? Come on.
2: What do I wear on my face? I'm gonna get shit.
3: Daryl, you're fun, bro.
1: Oh my gosh, thank you for making it fun. But unfortunately, I didn't win the tickets.
3: Unfortunately.
2: Oh my god, I made myself laugh.
1: Oh boy, have a good weekend. Hi, good morning, who's this?
4: Morning,
1: hey, okay, five questions, wrong answers, only 20 seconds on the clock. You ready?
4: Okay, I'm ready.
1: Okay, what do you wear on your head? What do you wear on your head? What do you wear on your hands?
5: 10.
1: What do you wear on your feet?
5: 7. 6.
1: Come on.
4: 5. An apron.
1: What do you wear on your face?
5: 3, 2, 1, 0.
3: Oh. Bro, you gotta listen. This is timed, bro.
1: Thank you.
3: Too bad for Hector.
1: Oh. Hi, good morning.
6: Good morning.
1: Okay, you ready? Who's this?
6: Ian.
1: Okay, Ian.
3: All right,
1: five
3: Ian.
1: Questions. All right. There's a lot of words in them, so I'm trying to get it out fast.
3: Listen.
1: 20 seconds. Here we go. Yeah. What do you wear on your head?
6: Shoes.
1: What do you wear on your hands?
6: A hat.
1: What do you wear on your feet?
6: Shirt.
1: What do you wear on your face?
5: 9, 8.
6: Get you.
1: And what do you wear around your neck?
5: 5, 4, 3,
1: Yes!
3: Yeah! You just made it there, bro.
6: Oh, that's actually pretty difficult.
1: It's harder than it seems, right? And the funny thing is, it didn't have to be clothes. You could have said a hippopotamus at any given time.
3: This makes you think real hard. We almost got you there, Ian.
1: Well, congratulations. You're going to go to the Burt Block Party tomorrow.
6: Hi, thank you.
1: You hold on.
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1: 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In the streets of Winnipeg, huge closures for downtown right now due to the Burt Block Party. As well, northbound Century past Ellis, there is now a motor vehicle collision blocking the northbound middle lane. You have to keep left or right to pass through there. For Manitoba highways, the latest update is for the Joe Keeper motor vessel serving York Landing, temporarily suspended today due to unforeseen crew availability. That's York Landing and Split Lake. The motor vessel Joe Keeper is non-operating anymore. Also, closures yesterday of Highway 210 under construction near St. Anne due to railway crossing repairs. No matter where you are, you can plan out your road trip at mb511.ca.
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6: 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The Opipan Napewin Cree Nation 2026 election for one chief and four councillors is coming up on Monday, August

0: 31st. A public forum will be held on August 14th. Advanced polls are on August 24th, and the election day will be August 31st at Murdo Clee Hall from 9 a.m. to 9 p.m. The Opipanipiwin Cree Nation 2026 election, Monday, August 31st. For full details, contact Electoral Officer Laura Baker at 204-374-2271.
1: NCIFM.

0: NCI, Legendary Country, and more, 855. That one's going out to Tim. Had to hear him some George Jones this morning. We said we'd get it on. Man, promised.
1: I totally mistook the song for that Julio Iglesias one there, the one "To All the Women I Loved Before." Oh.
0: No. That's why you were so
1: the
0: so
1: ultimate Mookaby tune that one is. Holy smokes. Oh, Jordan, do you think I would have won the joke off this morning if I said that repairman stopped overworking because of a bad transformer? And I told him those are bad. Those are actually called Decepticons.
0: Yeah, well, maybe with the delivery. Good morning, Manitoba. Happy Friday.

Good morning. It's 9 o'clock. I'm Garth Hilderman. This is NCI Network News. Winnipeg police, they have charged three security guards with assault, causing bodily harm. This after an altercation that saw a star player from the Winnipeg Sea Bears basketball team badly injured. Canadian Elite Basketball League squad guard Terry Allen saying he is grateful for support from the team and fans and hopes to return to the game later in the fall. He is at home healing after receiving medical care from the August 3rd assault at the downtown Winnipeg nightclub. In a statement released by the team, Allen would not go into details about his injuries or what led up to the assault. The head of the Manitoba Chambers of Commerce is stepping down. The news release from the organization saying Chuck Davidson will hand over the reins as president and CEO effective on September 4. It says Davidson has held the role for 13 years. Elizabeth Saftiak, the organization's current vice president of policy and government relations, will become the acting president and CEO starting on September 8. Canada-U.S. Trade Minister Dominic LeBlanc set to give a brief update to his provincial counterparts today. LeBlanc is in Washington, where trade talks have intensified as a new round of 50% tariffs on a range of Canadian goods is set to take effect on August 19. Members of Prime Minister Mark Carney's Advisory Committee on Canada-U.S. Relations will also be included in that briefing. And like its ever undaunted protagonist, Coyote vs. Acme is back from the dead. 3 years ago, Warner Brothers decided to write off the live-action animation hybrid without a release, even though the film was already finished. Now, well, August 28 anyway, Coyote vs. Acme starring John Cena will finally be seen in theaters. That's 2 weeks from today. If you're after something to watch at the movies tonight, Paw Patrol the Dino Movie will premiere. It's the third theatrical release for your favorite rescue-based marketing opportunities. Yes, there are dinosaurs in this one, which doesn't seem like a bridge too far when the fire department in Adventure Bay is staffed entirely by one clumsy Dalmatian. Another new release for today, The End of Oak Street, also features dinosaurs. Presumably there are not any in the J.K. Simmons, Jeff Daniels picture called The Brink of War, which is about a negotiation taking place between Ronald Reagan and Mikhail Gorbachev. That is your news on NCI. News at the top of the hour, sports at half past. Northern weather forecast is on the way.

0: 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I'm Garth Hilderman. I call out the mini Loony Pot Bingo every Saturday morning here on NCIFM. 10 o'clock is when that happens. 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
2: 3 minutes after nine, time for your northern forecast. Thompson in the Norman region, some fog this morning. That'll dissipate. Getting some sunshine today, high of 22, partly cloudy tonight with a low of 9. In the Pas Ocean, sunny, increasing cloudiness early this afternoon. That fog will dissipate. 21 is your daytime high. Cloudy with a chance of showers overnight and a low of 13. Flim Flon, sunny. Then a mix of sun and cloud, a bit of fog hanging around. 22 is your high. Partly cloudy tonight with a low of 14. Over in Churchill, mainly sunny with a high of 19. Partly cloudy tonight, becoming clear this evening, low of 11. And Island Lake region, that fog will dissipate. Then it's mainly sunny for you, high of 22. Partly cloudy tonight, 30% chance of showers overnight with a low of 15. Your southern forecast coming up at 9:30.
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3: Good morning, 9:20. It is an exciting time in Winnipeg right now. We've got DJ Burns from the Winnipeg Sea Bears joining us this morning. DJ, thank you so much for hanging out with us.
4: Yeah, thanks for having me.
3: So let's let's start about where you're from. You're from New Orleans, Louisiana. How are you finding Winnipeg so far?
4: Oh, it's been nothing but amazing. Everybody here personally has treated me with grace and has been so accepting of me. And actually, truly, I really, really love Winnipeg.
3: Yeah, we have a really good fan base here, loving the Sea Bears. Now, you just came in June. Are you sticking around for a Winnipeg winter?
4: No, I won't be. I'm actually playing overseas after the season. I actually have to head over to Romania.
3: Oh, my goodness. Okay.
5: So the Sea Bears are very lucky to have you.
3: So it's been...
4: Oh, no, it's neutral.
3: It's been quite a ride for the Sea Bears, and things have gotten pretty interesting as you guys get closer to the big game of the season. How are you feeling right now?
4: I mean, I'm just really just blessed, honestly, overall. I think everybody on the team is just really thankful to be in this opportunity. And, you know, we're just trying to be the best that we can be. That's all we keep focusing on. You know, we have different opponents, but, you know, we just keep trying to focus on cherishing each other moments and spending time with each other. And I think it's shown in the court.
5: Right. And DJ, I got to ask you, since coming to Winnipeg, I got to ask you about the food scene. Is there anything you have found that's really good here in Winnipeg yet?
4: Well, actually, I really love Caribbean food, so I've seen they have a bunch of different Caribbean spots that I actually really enjoy. And then, I mean, they really got a little bit of everything here.
3: Right.
4: My mom's a chef, so I love to eat different type of culture food, different type of cuisines, and Winnipeg got a little bit of everything for me, so I can't really just say it's one or two. We got a couple of good food spots here.
3: Yeah, we're like the melting pot here.
5: Yeah.
3: So this is the first time in the franchise history of the Sea Bears making the championship. How is that? Like, that's got to be exciting. What are the guys feeling like? What is it like with the team and in the locker room? What's going on there?
4: Well, it's just a huge belief. You know, everybody's bought into what, you know, we're trying to build here. Hopefully,

0: really won't be the only time that Winnipeg, you know, does something like this. But, you know, you have to start somewhere. So, you know, we're really just looking at each other as the foundation of something that could be great, you know, years on and years on. But it's just a huge belief, you know, everybody just believing in one another. And, you know, everybody just trying to play together. You know, that's our biggest focus, just making sure we all have each other back and just being connected.
1: Yeah, that spirit is very strong here in Winnipeg. And with the championship going on, everybody's so excited. But, I mean, everybody's seen the news, what happened on the court. How, what was the news like for you guys? That must have been, like, quite the
2: in
1: event.
2: Brampton.
0: Well, I mean, yeah, you know, as a basketball player, you know, you kind of got to be prepared for any type of thing. And, you know, not as much as, you know, happened in just a short span. But, you know, I just got to give credit to Coach and the organization. They built a great, great roster, you know, 1 through 20. You know, as you can say, everybody that came there was that played a huge, huge amount, whether they stayed and left or whether they stayed throughout the whole season. But, you know, Coach just did a great job of having guys that was ready to just be next up and not just a guy, but really, really huge talent guys. So, I mean, yeah, I believe and we all knew from the beginning of the season that we were really, really deep as far as talent. And I'm just happy to see everybody getting a chance to actually see it as well.
2: So let me ask you, is there a reset or a mind frame change? Because the championship should have been 3 games and now it's just down to 1. Like, do you feel that that's better that it's just down to 1, or would you have preferred to play the 3 games and get to the final?
0: Well, I mean, we played in Winnipeg, you know. As an athlete, for me, since I've been here, you can't really ask for nothing more. You know, having the support in the crowd. Although, you know, we were pumped to play that game and we were, you know, pumped to have to do what we had to do in order to win the championship. At the end of the day, you know, we know it was going to be decided in Winnipeg. So, I mean, it's kind of the same scenario. I just think that, you know, the guys are just ready. You know, we're all talking to one another every night through 1, 2 o'clock in the morning, 8 o'clock in the morning. We're talking and working out. You know, we're just so enthusiastic about the fact of hopefully winning the championship in Winnipeg. You know, especially me, it really means a lot being here, seeing the people that works here, and just seeing, you know, the type of understanding that Winnipeg has. So I think that's everybody's just focus is just be prepared and ready to do what we have to do to make sure Winnipeg gets this championship.
1: That's so cool, man. It's such a pleasure to talk with you. Let me switch gears here with you, DJ. If we pulled the Sea Bears right now, who would you say spends the most time in front of the mirror before walking out of the arena?
0: Okay. I'm gonna have to give it. We got a young fella, Ramogi. He loves his fist. You know, Ramogi, he loves his fist. You know, I tell him every game. I'm excited to see what he comes with. But you know, I think we got all a bunch of good guys. You know, that take care of each other. You can't leave Mr. Moon out there. You know, he got to make sure he's always in tip top shape. But nah, I'm either go Ramogi or
1: Ramogi. Right on, DJ Seabears forward. Thank you so much, man. And keep up the good work, man. Good, like, get that rebound, bro. Protect that rim. We're cheering for you. Go, Seabears. Go.
0: That's what I'm here for. I appreciate it. It means a lot to know people going to sideline cheering. I can't wait to do what I have to do, it, you know, to try to help them get this championship.
1: Right on. Until next time, we'll talk to Seabears. DJ Burns, we're out.
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Good morning. It's 9:31. I'm Garth Hilderman. This is NCI Sports. The 4-4 Winnipeg Blue Bombers hosting the 0-8 Ottawa Red Blacks tonight as week 11 of the CFL continues. Bombers edged out the Red Blacks during a game in Ottawa just under a month ago, 36-34, with a final that in quadruple overtime. Drew Brown was in at quarterback for that game. He'll serve as the backup tonight to Zach Caleros, the Bombers' number one pivot, returning after missing four games with a neck injury. As for last night's action, Calgary Stampeders let a fourth quarter lead slip away in a 30-26 home defeat to the BC Lions. Stampeders lost more than just the game. Starting quarterback Vernon Adams Jr. and CFL rushing leader Dedrick Mills also out with injuries. The win for the Lions improves them to 4-5. The Stamps, meanwhile, slip to 4-6. Winnipeg Gold Eyes, they are also at home tonight looking to continue their recent hot streak. Fish have won 16 of their last 18 games, including three in a row. They have overtaken the Kansas City Monarchs for first in the American Association West Division. Sioux City Explorers are visiting tonight. They are 7.5 back of the Gold Eyes. They did just take 2 of 3 off the Fargo-Moorhead Redhawks. Winnipeg Sea Bears also at home, although they won't be playing until tomorrow afternoon. They host the Brampton Honey Badgers in a one-and-done winner-take-all championship game. Badgers and Bears met twice during the CEBL regular season. Brampton picking up wins in both of those contests, including an 88-86 final 3 weeks ago. With the lower bowl officially sold out, though some tickets available for resale, the team has opened up the upper bowl at the Canada Life Center. Several sections up there already have sold out. Many tickets still available, starting at fewer than $30 per seat, plus fees, of course. If the Sea Bears were to win tomorrow, they would deliver Winnipeg the first championship for a team based here since the 2021 Grey Cup won by the Blue Bombers. It would also be the first championship game won by Winnipeg at home since

0: Since the 2017 Goldeyes won the Wolf Cup, no other Winnipeg-based team has won a championship at home this millennium. That's your sports report on NCI. News at the top of the hour, sports at half past. Southern weather forecast is on the way. Hi there, Manitoba. I'm Garth Hilderman. I call out the Mini Loony Pot Bingo every Saturday morning here on NCIFM. 10 o'clock is when that happens. 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
2: Good morning, 9:34. Let's have a look at that southern forecast. There is that special weather statement for Dauphin in the Parkland. You're getting some rain. They're saying as much as 50 to 70 millimeters in some places. The lesser amounts 20 to 55. That's for you, Dauphin in the Parkland. You've got clouds and about 10 to 20 millimeters of rain today with a high of 17. Another 10 to 20 millimeters of rain tonight, a low of 14. Bloodvane, starting off with some sunshine, switching to cloudy by the afternoon. 23 is your daytime high. Cloudy tonight with periods of rain beginning this evening, a low of 17. Brandon and the Westman, 5 to 10 millimeters of rain today. Another 5 to 10 millimeters tonight, temperature-wise, hitting a daytime high of 20, tonight low of 15. And right here in Winnipeg, we've got some clouds. 30% chance of showers, high of 24. Cloudy tonight, periods of rain beginning after midnight, low of 15. Northern forecast coming up at 10. 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
1: Time for your Manitoba Road Report. We're going to find out what's happening in the streets of Winnipeg right now. And southbound Gary is seeing a closure of southbound curb lane, southbound middle lane, and west side sidewalk. That's between Graham to St. Mary. Will be closed until the 18th. Also, northbound, southbound Plessy Road seeing a closure of north and southbound lanes between Camille and Autumn Way for crossing construction, railway crossing construction. That's going to kick off this weekend on the 17th, Monday, until the 21st. So next week, that's going to happen. Also, coming up next Tuesday, eastbound, westbound Wolseley multipath is going to be closed at the Omond Park rail crossing. And also looking at a Jarvis closure on the 17th as well. That's next Monday from McPhillips to Parr Street for street construction. And that's going to last up until September 4th once that kicks off on next Monday. Now, for your Manitoba highways, the latest is that the motor vessel Joe Keeper serving York Landing and Split Lake has been temporarily suspended today. Also, Highway 10 near Duck River, one lane of traffic, bridge restrictions, and equipment and persons working. You can plan out your latest road trip if you're headed around the parkland areas. There's lots of road closures at mb511.ca.
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0: 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I'm Garth Hilderman, and this is NCI Network News. Private donation clinic Grifols pausing plasma collection in Canada. This after two people who donated plasma at a Winnipeg clinic died. Health Canada says it found several compliance concerns and issued a notice of a non-compliance rating for Grifols Taylor Avenue site in Winnipeg. The Federal Health Department saying compliance concerns need to be addressed, and it welcomed the operator's decision to temporarily close the collection sites. Health Canada says this will have no impact on the safety and security of Canada's blood supply. The mayor of Winnipeg saying councillors should have access to more tools when an elected official faces serious criminal charges or convictions. Scott Gillingham's comments come as councillor Russ Wyatt faces sexual assault and drug charges stemming from two separate alleged events involving two men. Premier Wab Kanew told CBC Radio he thinks Wyatt should resign and is also considering making some changes to the Winnipeg Charter after the municipal elections come October. The mayor and other councillors have called on Wyatt to step down, but the councillor has said he has no plans to do that. Cuts coming to Canada's diplomatic and peacekeeping efforts are not going unnoticed. Riaz Sheikh, the High Commissioner in Ottawa for South Africa, says bluntly, quote, "You don't withdraw from the global commons and then say you want to build a middle power alliance." Sheikh's comments come as Canada plans to recall peacekeepers from Egypt, Congo, and South Sudan. That's where Ottawa is suspending its embassy. He says that he doubts Ottawa will save money with the move, which critics say is one of the reasons behind it. And the company behind more than 120,000 license plate tracking cameras in use across the United States promising major changes. This after a report on police officers have been using those cameras to stalk women.
1: Flock cameras automatically photograph every passing car into a database police can search with no warrant needed. The Washington Post reports at least 50 officers have been accused of misusing plate readers, many of them to spy on their wives, their girlfriends, and their exes. A police chief in Georgia allegedly searched his ex-girlfriend's plate and her teenage daughter's roughly 600 times.
0: That was ABC's Hannah Bada with the report. That's your news on NCI. Your northern weather forecast is on the way.
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1: The Spirit of Manitoba Weather.
2: About 4 minutes after 10, as we take a look at that northern weather forecast. Thompson, Norman, mainly sunny today, 22 for the high. You do have a bit of fog burning off this morning. The Paocian and Flin Flon, also some fog dissipating, 21 the high. Starting sunny, but a little bit of cloud cover later on today. Mainly sunny skies for Churchill, up to 19, and the Island Lake region, 22. Fog dissipating this morning in a mainly sunny sky. That's your NCIFM Northern Weather Forecast. 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That is your northern weather forecast. 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
1: It's a big job just getting by with 9 kids and a wife. 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

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I might get a little tired on the weekend. 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

0: Nice the day. Welcome to the Midday Show here on what is finally Friday. 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In a couple hours, chances to win tickets to the Burt Block Party. Last pair of tickets we have to give away. It's for the Sunday night show. Burt Block Party started yesterday. They had one. There'll be one tonight. There's one tomorrow. I don't have tickets for any of those. Especially not yesterday, because I also don't have a time machine to give away. But for Sunday, you can go see Collective Soul, 5440, and more. I'll tell you all about it in the hours ahead. But for right now, sit tight. Clint Black is on the way.
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1: Merle Haggard, Working Man Blues, following Boys in the Bright White Sports Car from Trooper, and Taylor Swift's Red kicking it off. We got some color this morning because it's kind of gray outside, at least down south. Up north looking kind of nice.

The Outlaws with There Goes Another Love Song here on the Midday Show on NCIFM. Product recalls are always important. There can be a variety of reasons things get recalled. Just recently in Canada, something called the Boon Pivot Toddler Tower. It's a kitchen step stool for your kids. That got recalled because it has the unfortunate habit of tipping over sometimes, which is not something you want your kids standing on. You want it to be safe and secure, right? So there are these things that come out. Health Canada issues them, and it's all fine and good. Typically, they aren't, you know, it's like undeclared this or undeclared that or mislabeled whatever. And those things are important, to be sure. I don't want to diminish them. Now, this recall doesn't seem to affect a product sold in Canada, not even the entirety of the U.S., but there were 12 different states where the Schwarzkopf Professional Osis Grip Extra Strong Mousse was sold. It's a hair product. It has been voluntarily recalled by the hair care company because apparently it can explode. They say it's a packaging problem that can cause the aerosol to leak, and if it's under pressure somehow, the thing can blow up, which is not something you typically expect of hair mousse. So rightly it has been recalled. Again, it doesn't seem like it was for sale anywhere here in Canada. You can always check Health Canada for any sort of recalls that might be for products in your life. But at least we don't have exploding hair mousse. I hope. Some days it's good to be bald, I guess. Adam Gregory, Crazy Days on NCI.

0: 10:30 on NCI, having a look at our southern weather forecast, just in case that wasn't clear. It sounded a little bit like leather to me. 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The Dauphin Parkland region today, a special weather statement on account of a large amount of rain potentially coming. Southeastern Saskatchewan and then portions of western Manitoba seeing a heap of rain. Could be 50 to 70 millimeters in some areas. Lesser amounts for other areas. Just get an umbrella. That rain is going to start eventually. High of 17 today. Blood vein, mainly sunny with increasing cloud this afternoon. 23 for the high. Brandon the Westman up to 20. Little bit of rain there. 5 to 10 mils today and the same tonight. City of Winnipeg, mainly cloudy. 30% chance of showers. There had been some rain earlier. It's trying. It's not really being very successful, but it is trying. 24 the high. Humidex 27. Periods of rain overnight and ending sometime tomorrow afternoon. That's your NCIFM Southern Weather Forecast. The Northern Weather will follow the news. That's at 11.
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Terry Clark, Dirty Girl here on NCIFM. So, learning a little bit more here about a story that surfaced earlier in the week. It has to do with the proposed route of a power cable in the United Kingdom and Ireland. And the planned route was to go through a filming location used on one of the Harry Potter movies, whichever one it is that features the death of Dobby the house elf, or at least his grave site per fictional character, right? Elves aren't real. And this is just where that scene was shot. This part of the beach was to be dug up and have a power line run through there. But fans of Harry Potter not having that, they petitioned the company successfully to move the power line. It will no longer run through the makeshift memorial for a fictional character. It's a pile of painted rocks and socks. Well, there's fewer socks now. I don't want to get into why socks are important. Just if you know, you know, and if you don't, just know that people were throwing socks on the beach because of a dead fictional elf.

Anyhow, the power line is going to be moved. And, yeah, okay, fine, whatever, I guess. What's the harm in that? Well, it's going really, really close to an actual burial ground for real humans. So that's the compromise. Run the power line almost through a Bronze Age graveyard or over top of a fictional character's makeshift funeral. It apparently does bring people to this portion of the world, Pembrokeshire, probably Pembrokeshire. People apparently from like continents away will go and visit this pile of rocks and socks. Harry Potter fans, man, they do their thing. Anyhow, here's one for Darlene. Tom T. Hall. That's how I got the Memphis here on NCIFM. Roseanne Cash on the way, and a road report as well.

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1: 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Still a few closures in the Interlake area because of the flooding from earlier in the year. Just be mindful of that. It's less all the time, but there's still a few. Also today, the Joe Keeper serving York Landing and Split Lake out of service. Unforeseen crew availability issues. So the service for the ferry between York Landing and Split Lake temporarily suspended. Hopefully that gets back up and running ASAP. Highway 10 with some construction near Duck River. It's one lane of traffic on the bridge. Traffic signals are in operation there. Highway 210 closed at St. Anne's for rail crossing repairs today. We have the 16, the Yellowhead, with some work happening at Highway 83, a little bit south of that, both directions. No over-width loads will be allowed. This towards Birdtail Creek area, if that helps you locate that. You will be looking at slowing down as well to 50 kilometers per hour in that area. Manitoba511.ca for all your traffic needs outside the city of Winnipeg. Within Winnipeg, you should know that there's a Bomber game coming up tonight, so it'll get a little busy down by the stadium later on. But that's like 7:30 kickoff, so that's not going to be an issue right now. Nor is it an issue right now. Logan and Isabel, there had been a stall, but it's been cleared. Also, westbound region approaching Lage had been an issue there that cleared up just about an hour ago. So that's all A-OK. You still have the closure of the Louise Bridge. You have quite a few projects starting up come Monday. You still have the closure around the BERT for the block party. But otherwise, looking like it's an OK drive. A little bit wet, perhaps. Turn on the windshield wipers. You'll be okay. That's your road report.
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2: 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I got a good woman, don't you know that she's a good wife?

0: Good morning. It's 11 o'clock. I'm Garth Hilderman. This is NCI Network News. Winnipeg police, they have charged three security guards with assault, causing bodily harm. This after an altercation that saw a star player of the Winnipeg Sea Bears basketball team badly injured. Teddy Allen saying he is grateful for support from the team and fans and hopes to return to the game later on the fall. He's at home healing after receiving medical care from the August 3rd assault at the downtown Winnipeg nightclub. In a statement released by the team, Allen would not go into any details about his injuries or what led up to the assault. The head of the Manitoba Chambers of Commerce is stepping down. A news release from the organization saying Chuck Davidson will hand over the reins as the president and CEO effective on September 4. Says Davidson has held the role for 13 years. Elizabeth Saftiuk, the organization's current vice president of policy and government relations, will become the acting president and CEO starting September 8. Female flight attendants impacted by a class action lawsuit against WestJet can soon submit their claims online. JFK Law saying on its website that a BC court has approved a $4.5 million settlement in the lawsuit over workplace harassment, noting it applies to more than 3,400 current and former employees. It says those who submit valid claims could receive roughly $470. And Luigi Mangione pleading guilty today to two federal stalking charges. Prosecutors say he tracked down and fatally shot United Healthcare CEO Brian Thompson on a Manhattan sidewalk back in 2024.
1: The state case, he's accused of second-degree murder. In the federal case, there were other charges that prosecutors tried to bring in the beginning of all of this, but then through this process, the judge allowed these two counts. So it does appear that he is pleading guilty to the indictment as it stands, just those two stalking counts.
0: That was ABC's Matt Rivers reporting. Despite today's pleading, there is still the possibility that Mangione faces other trials on different charges at the state level. That is your news on NCI. Your northern weather forecast is on the way.
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0: About 3 minutes after 11, let's have a look at that northern weather forecast. Thompson, Norman, high of 22 degrees for today. It's going to be mainly sunny. The Paw OCN, Flin Flon, 21. Increasing cloud early this afternoon. Churchill, mix of sun and cloud up to 19. And the Island Lake region, mainly sunny with a high of 22. That's your NCIFM northern weather forecast. 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

couple from Steve Earle here on NCIFM. 17 after 11 tomorrow. The Winnipeg Sea Bears hosting the CEBL Championship game. The Brampton Honey Badgers are in town. The team said about an hour ago, already 10,000 tickets have been sold. Another 2,600 or so, and it will set a CEBL record. The Calgary Surge currently hold that from a game they had at the Saddle Dome. Let's get out there. Let's do better than Calgary. You can get tickets for like $30 to go check out the Sea Bears with their chance to win the championship tomorrow. Team has just released a few more seats. Looks like another four sections or so opening up. And you can get, primarily it's upper bowl only at this point. There are scattered seats in the lower bowl, kind of like two here, two there. I think just in the past 20 minutes since I've been looking at it already, like half a dozen seats that were available in that lower bowl did get snatched up. There are a few for resale, and those are coming with, let's call it, demand pricing. You're looking at courtside seats for $1,400. I admire the optimism that some people have on the resale market. If you just want to go, say that you were in the building for the Sea Bears, potentially to win it all. It's a best of one championship game now. Had been a best of three. Issues in Brampton. Had the league rescheduled to just a best of one. And it's tomorrow afternoon. 2:30 is tip off. You can be there. Like I say, tickets under $30. Plus, you know, they're going to add fees and whatnot. So it will be a bit more than that. But, you know, 30. If you buy two tickets, it runs you $64.50. Look at it that way, okay? That ain't bad for a championship game. Go, Sea Bears, go. You should go. Check that out if you don't already have plans, and maybe you do, and fair enough. But if you're not doing anything, championship basketball could be good. Seabears.ca for more information. Brampton is the team they are playing. Honey Badgers beat the Sea Bears twice during the regular season. It's hard to go 3-0.

0: like the Sea Bears' chances. Let's see what happens.
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0: Manitoba, it's high time you got some bingo cards for the NCIFM Mini Loony Pot and Blackout Bingo. 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

1129, check in the southern weather forecast. Dauphin Parkland region with a rainfall warning for today. Some areas could see upwards of 70 millimeters of rain. Some could see as little as 20. There's rain coming. That's what you got.

0: No. For today and tonight, and probably a decent chance tomorrow as well. Should clear up by Saturday night, though. 17, your daytime high. It's going to be cloudy. Brandon the Westman, also rain today, but nowhere near as much. 5 to 10 millimeters for there. Over in the Blood Vein region, you'll see rain starting this evening. Partly cloudy this afternoon. 23 the high, feeling like 28. City of Winnipeg, 24, feeling like 27. 30% chance of some showers. Definitely a few periods of rain after midnight and on into early Saturday. That's your NCIFM Southern Weather Forecast. The Northern Weather follows news at noon.
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Faith Hill, Mississippi Girl, here on NCIFM. 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So some disappointment, I think, from overseas, where a by-election in England did not result in anything funny happening. Nigel Farage, who resigned his seat because of some controversy considering a donation. There's some money issues. It doesn't really matter. What does matter is that he went into the by-election

unopposed by other major parties in the UK. His chief, we've talked about this guy before, his chief rival, Count Binface, the 5,000-year-old alien running for parliament who has run several times before but has never done quite as well as this time. With the lack of candidates from other legitimate parties, Count Binface scooped up 9,455 votes, according to voter totals that were released last night / this morning. Now, the problem is Nigel Farage had 22,239. That's like almost two-thirds of the vote. So Count Binface down in defeat. I mean, I get it. Like, if you are voting for somebody, you know that they're going to go to the House of Commons and represent your area. You probably don't want a man that wears a trash can on his head, but at the same time, how funny would it be to elect a man wearing a trash can on his head? There were 34 different candidates in that race, including fellows like Baron Von Thunderclap and Nick the Incredible Flying Brick. There is a history of joke candidates running in the elections in the UK, and nothing will bring him out of the woodwork quite like running unopposed against a major party candidate. So Count Binface, you did your best, but ultimately nothing really changed there. Too bad. What is interesting is that Count Binface did get more votes this time around than like some of the legit parties did last time in their 2024 election. The Labour candidate received like a couple thousand votes fewer than that last time around. So good on you, Count Binface. There is some traction there. Maybe one day you will get elected. But today is not that day. Oh well. Hank Williams Jr. is coming up. Here's some Gord Bamford issuing blame upon a red dress. This is NCIFM.

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1: 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Get your cards. They're $3. Maybe you are a big winner. Here's your groaner. Why do Canadian cowboys always have sticky feet? Why, that's because of their maple stirrups.
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1: 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Had several incidents in Winnipeg clear up earlier today, and nothing developed since. That is a positive. You will have a developing situation down towards Princess Auto Stadium later in the day, though. That's because of a Winnipeg Blue Bomber game. They still have that construction project Pembina at Abenaki-Mackinaw causing problems when you're getting out, especially. We have work happening on the Louise Bridge. That's closed today. We have a portion of Smith Street closed for the Burt Block parties. We have closures coming up starting on Monday for Plessis around Kemmel Street and Autumn Way. There's going to be a rail construction project there through most of next week. Gary will be closing for building construction starting again next week. That'll be on Tuesday. Watch out for those. Watch out for the continued closures in the Parkland region on account of flooding. And there's an awful lot of rain coming to some areas there today. There could be new ones developing. 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

0: Good afternoon. It is 12 o'clock noon. I'm Garth Hilderman. This is NCI Network News. Heavy rainfall expected for parts of the southwest of the province today. Environment and Climate Change Canada saying areas including Riding Mountain National Park, Turtle Mountain Provincial Park, and Rapid City could be seeing anywhere from 50 to 70 millimeters worth of rain today. Precipitation is expected to taper off overnight. The weather agency saying travel delays and local power outages are possible. A Winnipeg man facing multiple charges after Winnipeg police allege he sexually assaulted a youth. Winnipeg police say investigators learned the accused communicated with the youth online starting back in June. They say the suspect met with the youth several times, and during one of those meetings, he provided the youth with gifts and alcohol and sexually assaulted them. Officers attended a residence in Headingley last month and charged the 41-year-old suspect. Luigi Mangione has pleaded guilty today to two U.S. federal stalking charges. Prosecutors say he tracked down and fatally shot UnitedHealthcare CEO Brian Thompson on a Manhattan sidewalk in 2024. Mangione is now facing up to life in prison as well as a second trial on state murder charges. After today's hearing, Mangione's defense attorney, Karen Friedman Agnafilo, said her client still plans to fight those state charges.
1: With today's guilty plea, Mr. Mangione has accepted full responsibility for the death of Brian Thompson.
0: Prosecutors say they will be seeking the maximum penalty, which is life in prison. And President Donald Trump asking the U.S. Supreme Court to allow construction of his massive White House ballroom to continue.
2: The Trump administration is asking the U.S. Supreme Court to allow the White House to continue construction of President Donald Trump's $400 million, 90,000 square foot ballroom project while it appeals a lower court order to stop the work. Trump's Solicitor General on Friday petitioned the High Court, saying the project also includes a military complex and is vital for national security. Last week, a divided three-judge panel of the U.S. Court of Appeals for the District of Columbia Circuit ruled that Trump had to stop construction because Congress had not approved the project and that he does not have unilateral authority to build the ballroom where the White House East Wing once stood. Donna Border, Washington.
0: And that's your news on NCI. News at the top of the hour, sports at half past. Got a northern weather forecast coming right up.
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0: 30 minutes after 12, let's have a look at our northern weather forecast. Pretty nice day up in the north of the province for as rainy as it is down south. Not so. Up north, Thompson, Norman, mainly sunny with a 22-degree high. The PAOCN Flin Flon, you do have some increase in cloud and a chance of rain overnight, but looks like you'll stay dry through the day. 21, your high. Churchill, 19, mix of sun and cloud there. And the Island Lake region, mainly sunny with a high to 22. That's your NCIFM northern weather forecast. The southern weather follows sports. That's coming up right at 12:30. But right now, Fiddle Tunes at noon are on the way.
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Alex Carrier, Michael's Reel from the booming metropolis that is Woodridge, Manitoba, he hails, and he is one half of our Fiddle Tunes at Noon here on NCIFM today. 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And I realized that was kind of a short one, so here's a bit of a longer one. It's the same.

0: am a simple man here on NCIFM. Time to give away some tickets to the Burt Block Party. Sunday, August 16th. There's one tonight. There's one tomorrow. There was one last night. The final one will be Sunday. I have tickets to that. Who do you see that day? Attica Riot's going to open things up. Paul Langlois of the Tragically Hip, he's performing. 5440 and Collective Soul, the headliner. You want some tickets? I see my phone line's ringing already, so somebody must. I'm going to even the field for everybody, though. I'm going to dump all those calls. You wait until I give out the phone number. Give everybody a fair chance. Ground rules. Cannot have won anything on NCIFM in the past 30 days. Cannot have won tickets to the Burt Block Party. Need to have an email address for us to transfer the ticket to. Have to answer three somewhat skill testing questions. Very open-ended trivia. If you want to play, 204-788-1055 or toll-free 1-877-624-8255. Now I'll open up the phone lines. I got this nifty button here. I can just hang up on everybody all at once. It's fun. Keeps things fair, right? All right. Are you ready? I hope so, because here we go. NCI, hello, what's your name?
1: Hello, it's Brad.
0: Brad?
1: Yes, sir.
0: Are you ready for these questions?
1: I guess so.
0: Okay, yeah. Good luck.
1: Okay.
0: All right. Collective Soul's playing, so name something with a soul.
1: I can't hear you.
0: I say, name something with a soul.
1: A soul? Collective soul.
0: Yeah, right, but name something with a soul. Collective soul doesn't have...
1: The body.
0: The body. Okay, that'll work. Math time. What is 54 plus 40?
1: 94.
0: There you go. And name another famous Paul.
1: Paul Bryant.
0: Yeah, that'll do. Sure. Absolutely. There's lots of them out there. And you, with those answers, are going to go check out the Burt Block Party on Sunday. Congratulations.
1: Woohoo! Thank you, sir.
0: You are very welcome. Hold the line.
1: Yes, sir.
0: I got to get some information from you, and hopefully the weather is good. Looks like it's going to be, but hey, you never really know, right? Okay, coming up, Lee Greenwood here on NCIFM.
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I'm Garth Hilderman. This is NCI Sports. The 4-4 Winnipeg Blue Bombers hosting the 0-8 Ottawa Red Blacks tonight as week 11 of the CFL continues. Bombers edged out the Red Blacks during a game in Ottawa just under a month ago, 36-34 the final. That coming in quadruple overtime. Drew Brown, he was in at quarterback for that game. He will be serving as the backup tonight to Zach Collaros. He's back under center for the blue and gold after missing the four previous games with a neck injury. Still not sure about running back Brady Oliveira. He is being listed as a game time decision. He is the CFL yards per game rushing leader. Being without him will absolutely change the play calling for the worse for the Bombers. As for last night's action, Calgary Stampeders let a fourth quarter

0: quarter lead slip away. A 30-26 home defeat they suffered to the visiting BC Lions. Stamps also lost their starting quarterback Vernon Adams Jr., as well as the CFL overall rushing leader Dedrick Mills, both out injured. The win, as the Lions improved to 4-5 on the season, the Stamps, meanwhile, slipped to 4-6. Winnipeg Gold Eyes, they're at home tonight looking to continue their recent hot streak. Fish have won 16 of their last 18. That has allowed them to overtake the Kansas City Monarchs for the first time and for the first place in the American Association West Division. Gold Eyes were 12-6 winners last night. Kansas City lost 6-0. Sioux City Explorers visiting Blue Cross Park tonight. They're 7.5 back at the Gold Eyes, though they did just take 2 of 3 off the Fargo-Moorhead Redhawks. Winnipeg Sea Bears also at home. They're not playing tonight, though. They are not active until tomorrow afternoon. They will host the Brampton Honey Badgers in that one-and-done winner-take-all CEBL championship game. Badgers and Bears met twice during the regular season. Brampton picking up wins in both of those contests, including an 88-86 final 3 weeks ago. With the lower bowl officially sold out, some tickets are available on the resale market, though. Team has opened up the upper bowl at Canada Life Center. Several of those sections have sold out as well. More than 10,000 tickets at last update have been sold. Tickets are available less than $30 a seat plus fees. If the Sea Bears were to win tomorrow, they would deliver Winnipeg the first championship for a team based here since the 2021 Grey Cup won by the Blue Bombers. Would also be the first championship game won by Winnipeg at home since the 2017 Gold Eyes won the Wolf Cup. No other Winnipeg-based team has won a championship at home this millennium. That is your sports report on NCI. News at the top of the hour, sports at half past, and your southern weather forecast is on the way.
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3: The Spirit of Manitoba weather.
0: 12:33 here on NCI as we look at our southern weather forecast. Dauphin on the Parkland region, rain is a-coming. Upwards of 70 millimeters of rain. It's going to keep raining until probably sometime tomorrow. Saturday night it's going to clear up, though. But a lot of rain between now and then. At least 20 mils. And again, upwards of 70. 17 the high as you are experiencing rain throughout today. Blood vein, increasing cloud early this morning. 23 for the high. Humidex 28. You will see some rain this evening and tomorrow. Brandon, the Westman, also periods of rain today and tonight. 5 to 10 millimeters in each time period. 60% chance of some rain tomorrow morning as well. 20 degrees for your high today. City of Winnipeg, periods of rain beginning after midnight. Might be scattered showers. There have been little sprinkles of rain sort of through the morning in Winnipeg. Those could sweep through again, but more sustained rain after midnight. 24 the high for today. Humidex 27. That's your NCIFM southern weather forecast. The northern weather forecast will follow the news at 1:00.

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By request, number 10 off the Indigenous Music Countdown, Main Man from Played the Fool and CJ the Grey. This is NCIFM, the midday show, which is quickly coming to an end. It has been sponsored by that puck, baseball, or lacrosse stick that you took to the teeth. 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So that song had been at number 10 last week. Where is it going tomorrow? Jeff Woods will have a new edition of the IMC to count down for you, 3 o'clock in the afternoon. Catch the replay Sunday at 2 if that works better for you. And you'll hear a few of those songs through the week, of course. That's brought to you by APTN. Also on the weekend, we got the Métis Hour times 2. We got Friends on Friday kicking it all off tonight. Make sure you get those faxes in to Jordan and Davey, 204-779-5628. Faxes on Friday. Don't let that technology die. But bingo, tomorrow I'll be back for that. Hopefully you are as well. $500,000 is on the line. That's a healthy chunk of change. What could you do with that? Well, you could wake up 68 polar bears in Norway. As it turns out, a person in the Svalbard archipelago in Norway recently was boating on through, and for whatever reason, decided to honk his foghorn to wake up a sleeping polar bear. You are not allowed to legally harass polar bears in Norway. I'm not sure what the Canadian law is, but it's a pretty hefty fine. $7,300 Canadian dollars, what it ends up being. That's a fair chunk of change. $500,000, like I say, you could do it 68 times.

still have a little bit of money left over, you know, to charter a boat there or whatever it is that you need to do to go and wake up polar bears. You shouldn't do this, but you could do this. And the point is that once you get the $500,000, the money is yours. And you can do with it as you like, whatever sort of ill-advised purchase you want to make. It's out of our hands. Once the check clears, it's yours. Save it, do something responsible, invest it. That's all fine. But if you want to go and honk horns and wake up polar bears, again, it's illegal. You shouldn't. Don't bother polar bears. They're also big and mean and nasty, right? Do you want a polar bear coming after you? I don't think so. But you could. I'm not saying you should, but you could. $3 gets you a bingo ticket. 10 o'clock tomorrow. Hopefully you are here to play along, or at least just pick up a card and check it at some point during the weekend. Or even Monday morning. You have until noon on Monday to call in to claim that bingo. Don't miss out on that chance, because it could be a whole boatload of money for you. So Cowboy Carl is going to roll in about 14 minutes. I'm going to leave. Go Sea Bears Go tomorrow. Could win it all. Winnipeg Gold Eyes playing tonight. So are the Bombers. Lots of fun things happening. Folklorama wrapping up. This is a song from the Marshall Tucker Band. They're taking the highway. If you are, obey the speed limits. Have a good one, Manitoba.

Now, this update from the Canadian Press. The president of the Canadian Society of Customs Brokers says there's a scramble to help clients review their products and supply chains to determine whether their goods fall under the latest threatened tariff regime by U.S. President Donald Trump. Janine Harker says many importers were just getting their heads around

0: Whether or not their goods were compliant with the Canada-US-Mexico Agreement on Trade, with some taking steps to obtain certification under that trade pact. Harker says that compliance could be meaningless by next week. Meantime, Canada-US Trade Minister Dominic LeBlanc is briefing his provincial counterparts and the Prime Minister's Advisory Committee today on those relations. And WestJet says the company is pleased to have reached a settlement in a class action lawsuit alleging flight attendant harassment. From the Canadian Press, I'm Lisa Laporte.
1: The Spirit of Man.
2: Good afternoon. Happy Friday. A minute past one. Time now for your northern forecast for today, August 14th. Beginning with the Thompson-Norman region, mainly sunny, high 22, UV index 5 or moderate. The Paw Ocean and Flin Flon area, for the Paw. Increasing cloudiness early this afternoon, high 21, UV index 5 or moderate. For Flin Flon, a mix of sun and cloud, high 22, UV index 5 or moderate. Churchill, a mix of sun and cloud, high 19, UV index 5 or moderate. And Island Lake region, mainly sunny, high 22, UV index 5 or moderate. And that has been your northern Manitoba weather forecast to 102. Your southern weather is coming up at 1:30. 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Also coming up this hour, music from Ray Stevens, as well as Winnipeg's Eagle and Hawk from the Best of the Indigenous Music Countdown, and Dierks Bentley kicks it all off next here on NCIFM, Legendary Country, and more.

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Winnipeg's Eagle and Hawk, the Great Divide, Spirit of Manitoba, and CIFM, Legendary Country, and more. Ray Stevens, Misty, and Dierks Bentley getting the 1 o'clock hour rolling on this Friday afternoon, August 14th, with Up on the Ridge. Celebrity birthdays for today. Country singer Connie Smith is 85. Actor-comedian Steve Martin is 81. Turning the big 8-0 is actor Antonio Fargas from the TV show Starsky and Hutch. Basketball Hall of Famer Irvin Magic Johnson is 67. Actress Susan Olsen from the Brady Bunch is 65. Turning the big 6-0 is actress Halle Berry. Actress Mila Kunis is 43. And Canadian country singer J.D. Bixby is 36. Also born on this date, back in 1930, Baseball Hall of Fame manager Earl Weaver. Born on this date in 1938, singer Dash Crofts of Seals and Crofts. And born on this date in 1941, singer David Crosby of Crosby, Stills, Nash, and sometimes Young. NCIFM is proud to be a sponsor of the 37th annual Teddy Bears Picnic at Assiniboine Park on Sunday, September 27th from 9 a.m.

0: to 4 p.m. The event's Teddy Bear's Pancake Breakfast by IHOP starts at 9 a.m. This is a free event with fun for the whole family. More info at goodbear.ca. 1:16, Carl Thomas filling in on the afternoon drive show in with you up until 6 this evening. 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

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Time now for your southern forecast. Beginning with the Dauphin Parkland region, special weather statement for today. Periods of rain, amounts 10 to 20 millimeters, high 17, UV index 2 or low, blood vein. Increasing cloudiness early this afternoon, high 23, humidex 28, UV index 6 or high. Brandon, Westman region, periods of rain, amounts 5 to 10 millimeters,

0: high 20, UV index 2 or low, and City of Winnipeg, mainly cloudy, 30% chance of showers, high 24, Humidex 27, UV index 6 or high. And that has been your Southern Manitoba weather forecast to 1:31. 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

0: NCIFM Edmonton's Dwayne Steele, what do you say? Rodney Crowell, It's Such a Small World, and John Michael Montgomery, Beer and Bones. Reminder, first of all, tonight at the Westin Cultural Center on Ellis Avenue in Winnipeg, it's a CD release party for Richard Inman and the Western Canadian All-Stars. And Richard Inman, he stopped by NCI earlier this week to talk about the CD release party. I chatted with him, and he'll be in again along with Kayla, a member of his group, to talk about the CD release party. And this time around, they'll perform live here on NCI as well. That's coming up at around 2:30 this afternoon, so be listening for that. 1:44 up next. Look at the highways with the NCIFM Road Report right after Prison Richard. 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
1: 1:48, time now to take a look at the highways with the NCIFM Road Report. Caution on Highway 478, both directions from 10 kilometers west of Highway 2, rather Highway 16, to 12 kilometers west of Highway 16. Reduce speed as posted, rough road, soft and muddy, uneven surface, possible slide area, 10 kilometers west of PTH 16, 42 kilometers. MTI NAMO motor vessel Joe Keeper Ferry serving York Landing and Split Lake temporarily suspended effective today, August 14th, due to unforeseen crew availability. Bridge restriction on Highway 10, both directions near Duck River slash North. Be prepared to stop one-lane traffic. Traffic signals in operation. One-lane traffic on bridge. Traffic signals in operation. Construction on Highway 210, both directions at St. Anne. All lanes closed. And this closure due to railway crossing repairs. Flooding on Highway 594, both directions from Road 164 West to Highway 367, all lanes closed, rough sections, washout, and caution on Highway 266, both directions, 6.5 kilometers east of Bozeman, all lanes closed, impassable, signed, and marked. For the latest highway conditions, anytime, you may use a touch-tone phone and dial 511. 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Taking a look at traffic for the city of Winnipeg, an update, Portage and Arlington. Emergency vehicles have cleared the roadway. All westbound lanes are now open. Century and Ellis collision has been removed from the roadway. All northbound lanes are now clear. Regent and Lagimodiere collision has been removed from the roadway. All westbound lanes are now clear. Logan and Isabel, stalled vehicle has been removed from the roadway. All westbound lanes are clear. And

0: Century and St. Matthews. Collision has been removed from the roadway. All northbound lanes are now clear. And also, a reminder, Bombers day, game day, 7:30 p.m. kickoff at Princess Auto Stadium. Expect increased travel times later this afternoon rush. Construction-related traffic impacts also continue on Pembina Highway at Abenoji Mykonos. For your best route to the Bomber game and home, get live traffic info on the Waze app. Go Bombers. And that has been your road report on NCI FM.
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0: Now this update from the Canadian Press. The president of the Canadian Society of Customs Brokers says there's a scramble to help clients review their products and supply chains to determine whether their goods fall under the latest threatened tariff regime by U.S. President Donald Trump. Janine Harker says many importers were just getting their heads around whether or not their goods were compliant with the Canada-U.S.-Mexico Agreement on Trade, with some taking steps to obtain certification under that trade pact. Harker says that compliance could be meaningless by next week. Meantime, Canada-U.S. Trade Minister Dominic LeBlanc is briefing his provincial counterparts and the Prime Minister's Advisory Committee today on those relations. And WestJet says the company is pleased to have reached a settlement in a class action lawsuit alleging flight attendant harassment. From the Canadian Press, I'm Lisa Laporte. The Spirit of Manitoba
1: weather. 2:01, time now for your northern forecast for today, Friday, August 14th, beginning.

with the Thompson Norman region, mainly sunny, high 22, UV index 5 or moderate. The Paw Ocean and Flin Flon area. For the Paw, increasing cloudiness early this afternoon, high 21, UV index 5 or moderate. For Flin Flon, a mix of sun and cloud, high 22, UV index 5 or moderate. Churchill, a mix of sun and cloud, high 19, UV index 5 or moderate. And Island Lake region, mainly sunny, high 22, UV index 5 or moderate. And that has been your Northern Manitoba weather forecast to 202. Your southern weather is coming up at around 2:30, if time permits, that is. Coming up this hour, music from Aspects from the Best of the Indigenous Music Countdown. And Johnny Cash is also coming up this hour. But first, Little Big Town kicks it all off on NCIFM, Legendary Country, and more.

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1: Lord, she's restless, like cotton candy clouds that sail the day, slow and free. 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

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And she needs no rhyme or reason when she goes. 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She'll go sailing off on any old wind that blows. 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
1: Everything's gonna be alright. Everything's gonna be okay. Yeah, yeah. It's gonna be all.

0: 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Advisories would eventually be posted for areas stretching all the way to Manitoba. 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

Earl Thomas Conley, Angel in Disguise. It's coming up to 2:19. Another reminder coming up this afternoon, approximately at around 2:30 or so. Going to be chatting with Richard Inman once again. He has a CD release party tonight. Richard Inman and the Western Canadian All-Stars. With Richard, one of the Western Canadian All-Stars. Her name is Kayla. So that's coming up, before 3 o'clock anyway. Coming up in about 3.5 minutes, Dallas Alexander from the Indigenous Music Countdown. But first, Steve Earle and the Fairfield Four, NCIFM, Legendary Country, and more.

0: Dallas Alexander, Small Town Livin', the number 36 song on the Indigenous Music Countdown. You can catch the Indigenous Music Countdown with your host, Jeff Woods, Saturdays from 3 p.m. to 5 p.m. and Sunday afternoons from 2 to 4, counting down the top 40 hottest songs from Indigenous artists across Turtle Island and beyond. The IMC, brought to you by APTN, right here on NCIFM, Legendary Country, and more. 2:26, coming up in a few minutes or so, going to be chatting with Richard Inman, who has a CD release party tonight at the West End Cultural Center on Ellis Avenue in Winnipeg. And yeah, he'll also be performing live as well in the studio. Here's Brad Paisley, NCIFM, Legendary Country, and more.
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0: And CIFM, Mel McDaniel, stand up, 2:34 on the afternoon drive show. Coming up very shortly, Richard Inman, he's back in the studio, or back here at NCI once again. He has a CD release party tonight for his CD release, Richard Inman and the Western Canadian All-Stars, Damage I Done album. And he's coming up very shortly, along with a couple of other members of the Western Canadian All-Stars. And that's coming up. In the meantime, here's Donnie Peranto, NCIFM, Legendary Country and More.
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0: 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Hey, put me down. Hey!
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2: 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Here she comes. She loves.

0: NCIFM, Legendary Country, and more. Craig Morgan with Cornstar, 2:42 on the Afternoon Drive Show. And coming up tonight at 8 at the West End Cultural Center, it's Richard Inman and the Western Canadian All-Stars. And I have Richard and the All-Stars in the studio with me right now. Good afternoon, Richard.
1: How are you?
0: Pretty good, thanks. How about you?
1: I'm doing all right. It's nice to be back.
0: Yeah, it sure is, yeah, because you were here this past Wednesday, I do believe it was. Tuesday, that's right, yeah. And, of course, we chatted about it. But this time around, you're going to perform a couple of tunes, you and the other two. If you could introduce them, that would be great.
1: Got Tyler Allen playing guitar with me here. He's going to be with the band tonight. We got special guest Kayla Lukey from Gilbert Plains, Manitoba.
0: Right on, yeah. Yeah, I remember Kayla at the Manitoba Country Music Awards. Welcome, Kayla, and welcome everybody.
2: Thank you.
0: Yeah, you're welcome. Yeah, and anyway, so I guess want to chat about tonight or just go into a song?
1: We'll just play one. We'll keep going, keep rolling on with the day here. Thank you so much for having us. This song's on the album. It's called So Far From Home. Chat a little bit.
0: Oh, okay, sure.
1: So
0: it's happening tonight at 8 West End Cultural Center on Ellis, and so you guys will be performing and also signing CDs as well.
1: Oh yeah, we're gonna be at the table right after it's over, so hang out with people and really looking forward to it. We sold, I think, over 100 presale tickets, so I didn't expect that. So that's kind
0: of
1: nice.
0: Oh yeah, and that reminds me, of course. So I guess tickets, are they only available online?
1: They're at the door.
0: At the door as well. Your choice in advance online or at the door, so that's
1: absolutely
0: good.
1: Yeah. Yeah.
0: And so more than likely it should last a couple of hours, would you say, or more?
1: Yeah, Quentin Blair's going to open the show at 8.
0: Oh, yeah, that's right, yeah.
1: Yeah, and then we're going to be on around probably 9, I'd say.
0: Oh, okay.
1: We play for about an hour and a half, 2 hours.
0: Yeah. Ah, okay, maybe I'll have to see if we can move our Friday night concert series, which is scheduled to start at 10 tonight here on NCI. But anyway, because I mean, hey, how can it compete with you guys? But anyway, enough of my lame jokes here. Let you guys perform. How does that sound?
1: Heck yeah, we're ready to go.

0: All right, yes. Richard Inman and the Western Canadian All-Stars here on live here on NCIFM in the afternoon drive show. And Richard, will that be one of the songs you'll be performing tonight?
1: Absolutely.
0: At the West End Cultural Center? Yeah.
1: Yeah,
0: right on.
1: Album, so I'm pretty excited.
0: Yeah, and of course, going to play. Actually, I played it the other day. This time, I'm going to play it again. This time, actually, have the CD copy of it. I just want to check to make sure I got the title of the album right. Damage I Done?
1: Yep.
0: Okay,
1: absolutely.
0: Great. Yeah, and it's called Lovin' and Leavin', and I just realized now it features Noelene Hoffman.
1: Yeah.
0: Correct? Yeah, did I pronounce the first
1: Noelene,
0: name
1: yeah.
0: correct? Oh, okay.
1: Yeah.
0: And anyway, yeah, and of course, you talked about the song the other day, but in case if people missed it, before I play it, let us know about the song.
1: I wrote it a few years back, and it kind of got passed over for a couple different albums, and I thought it was a pretty good song. I mean, I guess we just found an old voice memo and decided it was time to record it, so it ended up on this album. And Noelene, a couple free days, she was in Calgary, and the studio is about 45 minutes away, so she made some time and came up and cut her vocals, and I was really grateful she did, so pretty proud of it too. The first single came out July 17th, and it's been doing really well.
0: Right on.
1: Yeah.
0: And so have a great show tonight, and hope to see you again soon. Thanks, guys. And I better go to here.
2: Cowboys, she's singing.
0: Oh.

0: All right. Well, I guess I'm singing a song now. I ain't no Nolene Hoffman, but it'll do in a pinch. Right, Richard?
1: Absolutely.
0: Oh, this sounds like it's getting out of tune again. So it's been a while since I've been here.
2: Yeah, the last time was when it was still Now Country 104.7 upstairs, correct?
0: Yeah.
2: Yeah, okay. That's what I thought.
0: What's going on here? I haven't been playing a lot of music. Instead, I've been raising babies.
1: Yeah. Well, that's important. Somebody needs to do
2: that. Yeah, exactly.
0: You want to do something in that key?
3: Sure.
0: You don't have to. I'm not paying you. So.
4: Yeah.
0: So this is a song off of the album I last did called Back to Dirt.

0: Bravo. Kayla Lukey, performing live here at NCIFM. Thanks, guys, and see you tonight at the West End Cultural Center.
1: Gets
0: underway at 8.
2: Thanks for having us.
0: Yeah, you're welcome. Take care, guys.
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0: Now this update from the Canadian Press. Canada must lift its retaliatory tariff measures against the U.S. in order to avoid new duties set to take effect August 19th. That's according to U.S. Trade Representative Jameson Greer, who is in Iowa today amid a break in trade talks in Washington. Thousands of B.C. residents who were forced from their homes by wildfire near Okanagan Lake are now being allowed to return. The Central Okanagan Regional District says evacuation orders for more than 2,000 properties have been downgraded to alerts, while others have been lifted entirely. The federal government is still missing more than 110 Indigenous artworks from its collection following an internal audit nearly 2 years ago. And the Ontario government has won an appeal in its case to remove City of Toronto bicycle lanes. The province's appeals court today overturned a lower court ruling that had previously said the province's plan to remove the bike lanes created an unconstitutional risk to cyclist safety. From the Canadian Press, I'm Don Mitchell.
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2: It's coming up to 3:02. Time now for your northern forecast. For the remainder of today, Friday, August 14th, beginning with the Thompson-Norman region, mainly sunny, high 20.

2, UV index 5 or moderate, the Paw Ocean and Flint Font area. For the Paw, increasing cloudiness this afternoon, high 21, UV index 5 or moderate. For Flint Font, a mix of sun and cloud, high 22, UV index 5 or moderate. Churchill, a mix of sun and cloud, high 19, UV index 5 or moderate. And Island Lake region, mainly sunny, high 22, UV index 5 or moderate. And that has been your Northern Manitoba weather forecast, 2:302. Your southern weather is coming up at around 3:30. Coming up this hour, a look at what happened on this day in country music. Also, coming up this hour, music from Carrie Underwood, as well as Johnny Reed and Exile. Kick it all off next here on NCIFM, Legendary Country, and more.

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0: Johnny Reed, Love Sweet Love, and CIFM, Legendary Country and More. Before JR, Carrie Underwood, See You Again, and Exile. Getting the 3 o'clock hour rolling on this Friday afternoon, August 14th, with Give Me One More Chance. It was on this day in country music history back in 1966. 60 years ago today, Almost Persuaded by David Houston was at number one on the country chart. The song spent 9 weeks at number one and has since gone on to become a country standard for 46 years and 2 months. No number one song matched the chart-topping longevity of Almost Persuaded until Taylor Swift's We Are Never Ever Getting Back Together notched its 9th week atop the Billboard Hot Country Songs chart the week of December 15th, 2012. If you love the classics, join me, Carl Thomas, right here on NCIFM every Saturday from 1 to 3 p.m. for the Classic Country Show. I reflect on some of the great country songs and artists of all time. The Classic Country Show, Saturday afternoons from 1 to 3 right here on NCIFM, Legendary Country and More. 3:15, the Afternoon Drive Show on NCIFM, presented by Everything Aurora Recovery Center Can Do For You, Detox. 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

Gary Allen, Smoke Rings in the Dark, 321. 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

0: 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Time now for your southern forecast. Beginning with the Dauphin Parkland region special weather statement. Tonight, periods of rain amounts 10 to 20 millimeters, low 14. Saturday, cloudy with 60% chance of showers, high 21, humidex 26, UV index 5 or moderate. Blood vein, tonight, cloudy, periods of rain beginning this evening, low 17. Tomorrow, periods of rain, high 21, humidex 26, UV index 2 or low. Brandon, Westman region, tonight, periods of rain amounts 5 to 10 millimeters, low 15. Tomorrow, cloudy with 60% chance of showers in the morning and early in the afternoon, then a mix of sun and cloud, high 20, humidex 25, UV index 5 or moderate. And City of Winnipeg, tonight, cloudy, periods of rain beginning after midnight, low 15. Saturday, periods of rain ending in the afternoon, then cloudy, high 21, humidex 26, UV index 4 or moderate. And that has been your southern Manitoba weather forecast to 3:32. Your northern weather is coming up after the 4 o'clock news. 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

0: 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Clint Black, We Tell Ourselves, and Jake Owen, The One That Got Away. 3:45 up next. Look at the highways with the NCIFM Road Report. 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
1: Coming up to 3:49, time now to take a look at the highways with the NCIFM Road Report. 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The following highways are now reopened. Highway 478 at Assiniboine River. The following highways remain closed due to flooding, flood damage. Highway 10 from Highway 267 to Highway 273, local traffic only. Highway 10 from Highway 273 to Highway 10A, Ethelbert. Highway 83 at Shell River from Old Assisippi Hill Road to Highway 366. Highway 266, 6.5 kilometers east of Bozeman. Highway 352 from Highway 265 to Road 90 North. Highway 366 from Highway 10 to Highway 485. Highway 367, 10.4 kilometers west of Highway 10 to Singoosh Lake Duck Mountain Provincial Park. Highway 367 from Highway 594 to Childs Lake Duck Mountain Provincial Park. Highway 484 from Road 153 to Highway 593. Highway 486 south of Highway 83 rail crossing to Road 210 North. Highway 488, 1 kilometer east of Highway 486. Highway 579 from Highway 478 to 5 kilometers north of Highway 478. Highway 584 from Road 166 west to Road 165 west. Highway 584 from Road 161 north to Road 160 north. Highway 593 from Highway 484 to Road 156 north. And Highway 594 from Road 164 west to Highway 367. For highway conditions anytime, you may use a touch-tone phone and dial 511. 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Taking a look at traffic for the city of Winnipeg, an update, Main and Cathedral, MVC has cleared. All lanes are now open, no delays. The city of Winnipeg is giving drivers a heads up on traffic changes around Plessy Road construction next week. So just a heads up on that. Also, a reminder, Bombers game day, 7:30 kickoff tonight at Princess Auto Stadium. Expect increased travel times later this afternoon rush. Construction-related traffic impacts also continue on Pembina Highway at Abenuchi-Mikanaw. For your best route to the Bomber game and home, get live traffic info on the Waze app. And go Bombers! And that has been your Road Report on NCIFM. The Road Report was brought to you by Great North GM in the Paw.
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0: It's 4 o'clock, time now for NCIFM News, the 4 o'clock news presented by the KinoCOCP Minnesota Agency, reminding parents to know what their kids are doing online and to talk to them about online safety. The KinoCOCP Minnesota Agency, promoting family unity.
1: Now this update from the Canadian press. Five Iranian officials have been sanctioned by Canada over the blockade in the Strait of Hormuz. Foreign Affairs Minister Anita Anand says it's for undermining, quote, international peace, security, and stability using the blockade. United States Trade Representative Jameson Greer repeated today that new American tariffs coming on some Canadian goods are in direct response to retaliatory measures. While touring a tire factory and attending the Iowa State Fair in Des Moines today, Greer likened the federal and provincial measures to, quote, the kind of things China would do. The local government body in British Columbia's southern interior has downgraded some evacuation orders to alerts. The Central Okanagan Regional District says orders from Cinnabar Creek to West Shore Estates are now just alerts. And a record-breaking heat wave in Europe has added to firefighters' struggles to contain multiple wildfires burning across the continent, including France, Germany, and Croatia, where 14 people were hospitalized. From the Canadian press, I'm Dom Mitchell.
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0: Time now for your northern forecast. Beginning with the Thompson-Norman region, for tonight, partly cloudy, low 10. Saturday, a mix of sun and cloud, 30% chance of showers. In the afternoon, high 20, UV index 4 or moderate. The Paw, OCN, and Flin Flon area. For the Paw, tonight, increasing cloudiness, 60% chance of showers overnight, low 13. Tomorrow, mainly cloudy with 60% chance of showers, high 19, UV index 4.

Or Flin Flon, tonight mainly cloudy, 30% chance of showers overnight, low 14. Tomorrow, mainly cloudy with 60% chance of showers, high 20, UV index 4 or moderate. Churchill, tonight a few clouds, hazy, low 11. Tomorrow, mainly sunny, high 21, UV index 4 or moderate. And Island Lake region, tonight partly cloudy, 30% chance of showers overnight, low 15. Tomorrow, cloudy with 60% chance of showers, high 18, UV index 4 or moderate. And that has been your Northern Manitoba weather forecast to 4:03. 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Coming up this hour, music from Lynyrd Skynyrd, as well as Genevieve Fisher from the Best of the Indigenous Music Countdown, and Toby Keith kicks it all off next here on NCIFM, Legendary Country, and more.

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0: Genevieve Fisher, now we're talking Spirit of Manitoba, NCIFM, Legendary Country, and more. Before Genevieve Fisher, it was Lynyrd Skynyrd, Sweet Home Alabama, and Toby Keith kicking off the 4 o'clock hour with Every Dog Has Its Day. A reminder, coming up tomorrow morning at 10 here on the NCIFM Radio Network, it's Manitoba's largest mini Loony Pot Bingo, NCI's mini Loony Pot Bingo, the Diamond Mini Loony Jackpot for tomorrow, August 15th, is $500,000, Diamond Consolation Prize, $7,800, and a Blackout Prize of $1,500 in 45 numbers or less. 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

Mo Bandy, one man band, 422. Got a message from the CEO here at NCI, Dave McLeod. He received a message from Lorraine George, and the message reads, can you get Cowboy to play Will the Circle Be Unbroken, Nitty Gritty Dirt Band? The matriarch Ursula Delaron passed away this morning at Fred Douglas Place. Family is here, and song for all Richard and Delaron families. So here you go. Rest in peace, Ursula Delaron. Nitty Gritty Dirt Band. Will the Circle Be Unbroken?

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Time now for your southern forecast. Beginning with the Dauphin Parkland region. Tonight, periods of rain, amounts 10 to 20 millimeters, low 12. Saturday, cloudy with 30% chance of showers in the morning and early in the afternoon, then a mix of sun and cloud, high 20. Humidex 25, UV index 4 or moderate. Bloodvane, tonight, cloudy, 70% chance of rain late this evening and overnight, low 16. Tomorrow, cloudy with 70% chance of rain, high 21. Humidex 26, UV index 4 or moderate. Brandon, Westman region. Tonight, periods of rain, amounts 15 to 25 millimeters, low 12. Tomorrow, periods of rain ending in the morning, then cloudy with 30% chance of showers, becoming a mix of sun and cloud in the afternoon, high 20, Humidex 25, UV index 5 or moderate. And city of Winnipeg, tonight, cloudy, periods of rain beginning near midnight, amounts 10 to 20 millimeters, low 15. Saturday, periods of rain ending near noon, then cloudy with 30% chance of showers, amounts 5 millimeters, high 20, Humidex 26, UV index 5 or moderate. And that has been your southern Manitoba weather forecast.

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4: Life can be filled with stormy weather, but there's a light that shines through the darkest clouds. 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

0: NCIFM, Manitoba's Doc Walker. What do you see? Before Doc Walker, T.G. Shepherd, Party Time, and Leanne Rimes, Big Deal. 4:46, we are 14 minutes away from news time and also quitting time and the start to another August weekend. Up next, look at the highways with the NCIFM Road Report. Here's Edward Gamblin. 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
1: 4:49, time now to take a look at the highways with the NCIFM Road Report. Construction on Highway 206, both directions at Highway 1 eastbound, railway crossing repairs, closure, PR 206, 0.04 kilometers south of Highway 1 for railway repairs. The closure will take place from 8 a.m. August 18th to 4 p.m. August 20th. Caution on Highway 478, both directions from 10 kilometers west of Highway 16 to 12 kilometers west of Highway 16. Reduced speed as posted, rough road, soft and muddy, uneven surface, possible slide area, 10 kilometers west of PTH 16 for 2 kilometers. MTI Namo Motor Vessel Joe Keeper Ferry serving York Landing and Split Lake temporarily suspended effective today, August 14th, due to unforeseen crew availability. And bridge restriction on Highway 10, both directions near Duck River North. Be prepared to stop one-lane traffic. Traffic signals in operation. One-lane traffic on bridge. Traffic signals in operation. And for an update on highway conditions anytime, you may use a touch-tone phone and dial 511. 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An update, taking a look at traffic, Winnipeg, traffic for the city of Winnipeg, an update. Main and Cathedral, MVC has cleared. All lanes are now open. No delays there. Also, the city of Winnipeg is giving drivers a heads up on traffic changes around Plessy Road construction next week. And for more, you can go to winnipeg.ca or you can call 311. Also, reminder, it's Bombers game day, 7:30, kickoff tonight at Princess Auto Stadium. Expect increased travel times later this afternoon rush. Construction-related traffic impacts also continue on Pembina Highway at Abenugi-Mikanaw. For your best route to the Bomber game and home, get live traffic info on the Waze app. And go Bombers. And that has been your Road Report on NCIFM.
2: Manitoba, it's high time you got some bingo cards for the NCIFM Mini Loony Pot and Blackout Bingo. 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

0: It's 5 o'clock, time now for NCIFM News. 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
1: From the National Newsroom of the Canadian Press, I'm Don Mitchell. U.S. Trade Representative Jameson Greer repeated the Trump administration's focus on protecting American industry and restoring manufacturing. Speaking to reporters in Iowa today, Greer added that the U.S. is having constructive negotiations with Canada, but said Washington's foremost focus is ensuring Trump's trade policy is carried out.
2: For decades, we have had major trade issues with Canada, so when you say one or two issues, that would be nice if it were one or two issues. There are a lot of issues, and we're speaking about all of them. I won't give any more detail than that, other than all these things that we have been concerned with for decades on the U.S. side. We have been raising them. We continue to raise them.
1: Canadian officials have intensified trade talks with their American counterparts in recent weeks to try to mitigate an executive order that would impose 50% tariffs on a range of Canadian goods next week. Foreign Affairs Minister Anita Anand has announced new sanctions on 5 Iranian officials for undermining international peace, security, and stability with the blockade in the Strait of Hormuz.
3: The sanctioned individuals include a senior Islamic Revolutionary Guard Corps official, the head of Iran's Foreign Policy and National Security Committee, a naval commander, and chair of the Iranian Energy Exporters Union. The sanctions note says about 1,500 vessels were stranded in the Persian Gulf as of August 6th. Iran first closed the Strait of Hormuz after the U.S. and Israel launched joint strikes against the country in late February, causing major disruption to global energy markets. Brenda Molina Navidad, The Canadian Press.
1: In BC, some of the first evacuees from the wildfire that's been threatening Summerland and Peachland on the shores of Okanagan Lake are now being allowed to go home. The District of Summerland says evacuation orders for about 400 Trout Creek properties east of Highway 97 have been rescinded. Meanwhile, the Central Okanagan Regional District's Emergency Operations Center says orders for properties in Peachland will come down in a few hours. Earlier, the district said evacuation orders for more than 2,000 properties had been downgraded to alerts, while others have been lifted entirely. BC Premier David Eby has moved some cabinet ministers in response to Finance Minister Brenda Bailey's announced cancer diagnosis. Health Minister Josie Osborne will take over the finance portfolio, while Jobs Minister Ravi Kalon will step into the health ministry. Osborne says her priority in the coming days and weeks will be to listen to both stakeholders and finance experts, since tax policy drives revenue that funds crucial services for British Columbians.
4: And again, to be able to look at growing the economy in a way where we can sustain those services, deliver what British Columbians need, and continue to see the progress on that.
1: EB said today Bailey has early-stage treatable cancer and will be taking 6 weeks for treatment. And a Conservative MP from the Maritimes is seeking to skip a pay raise and has taken his request to court. Miramichi, Grand Lake, New Brunswick MP Mike Dawson is fighting to forgo the annual pay raise given to members of Parliament, though he is legal.

0: legally required to take it. This is the Canadian Press.
1: 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Sunchild Law invites all claimants to join them for Indian boarding home claim. 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
2: Spirit of Manitoba weather. 504, your northern forecast, beginning with the Thompson-Norman region. For tonight, partly cloudy, low 10. Saturday, a mix of sun and cloud. 30% chance of showers in the afternoon. High 20, UV index 4 or moderate. The Paw, OCN, and Flin Flon area. For the Paw, tonight increasing cloud, 60% chance of showers overnight, low 13. Tomorrow, mainly cloudy with 60% chance of showers, high 19, UV index 4 or moderate. For Flin Flon, tonight mainly cloudy, 30% chance of showers overnight, low 14. Tomorrow, mainly cloudy with 60% chance of showers, high 20, UV index 4 or moderate. Churchill, tonight a few clouds, hazy, low 11. Tomorrow, mainly sunny, high 21, UV index 4 or moderate. And Island Lake region, tonight partly cloudy, 30% chance of showers overnight, low 15. Tomorrow, cloudy with 60% chance of showers, high 18, UV index 4 or moderate. And that has been your northern Manitoba weather forecast. 2:505. Your southern weather is coming up at around 5:30. Coming up this hour, music from the Steve Miller Band, as well as Nucky JMC featuring Ashley Ray from the best of the IMC, and Steve Earle kicks it all off next here on NCIFM, Legendary Country and More.

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0: Nucky JMC featuring Ashley Ray, Red River Dancing, Spirit of Manitoba, NCIFM, Legendary Country, and more. Steve Miller Band before that with the Joker. And it was Steve Earle getting the 5 o'clock hour rolling on this late Friday afternoon, early Friday evening with Billy and Bonnie. 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In with you up until 6, and then coming up from 6 to 10, it's Friends on Friday with Jordan Knight and Davey Gott. 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

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Up next, the number one song on the Indigenous Music Countdown from Kyle McKerney. 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

0: Kyle McKerney, Rear View, the number one song on the Indigenous Music Countdown. And, can Kyle McKerney make it to number one for a second straight week on the IMC, or could Jeremy Parkin or Haley Wallace and Kiva MH take over the number one spot and knock Kyle McKerney out of the top spot? Well, all you have to do is tune into the Indigenous Music Countdown with your host, Jeff Woods, Saturday afternoons from 3 to 5 and Sunday afternoons from 2 to 4, counting down the top 40 hottest songs from Indigenous artists across Turtle Island and beyond. 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
0: It's coming up on 5:32, your southern Manitoba weather forecast now. Beginning with the Dauphin Parkland region. Tonight, periods of rain, amounts 10 to 20 millimeters, low 12. Saturday, cloudy with 30% chance of showers in the morning and early in the afternoon, then a mix of sun and cloud, high 20, humid X 25, UV index 4 or moderate. Bloodvane, tonight, cloudy, 70% chance of rain late this evening and overnight, low 16. Tomorrow, cloudy with 70% chance of rain, high 21, humid X 26, UV index 4 or moderate. Brandon Westman region, tonight, periods of rain, amounts 15 to 25 millimeters. East wind at 30 kilometers per hour, low 12. Tomorrow, periods of rain ending in the morning, then cloudy with 30% chance of showers, becoming a mix of sun and cloud in the afternoon, high 20, humid X 25, UV index 5 or moderate. And City of Winnipeg, tonight, cloudy, periods of rain beginning near midnight, amounts 10 to 20 millimeters, low 15. Saturday, periods of rain ending near noon, then cloudy with 30% chance of showers, amounts 5 millimeters, high 20, humid X 26, UV index 5 or moderate. And that has been your southern Manitoba weather forecast to 5:33. Another reminder, coming up tonight at 6, it's Friends on Friday with Jordan Knight and Davey Gott. Still to come on this final half hour of the afternoon drive show, David Lee Murphy, as well as Derek Rattan and Brad Paisley and Colt Ford, coming up next here on NCIFM, Legendary Country, and more.
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sea do. 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

0: And CIFM, Derek Rattan, loving you is killing me. David Lee Murphy out with a bang, and Brad Paisley and Colt Ford with Riverbank. 5:43, coming up in about 4 minutes or so. One final look this afternoon at the highways with the NCIFM Road Report. Here's Saskatchewan's Chester Knight, Spirit of Manitoba, NCIFM, Legendary Country, and more.
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0: Manitoba, it's high time you got some bingo cards for the NCIFM Mini Loony Pot and Blackout Bingo. 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You know me. You know my voice. 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We got a second chance game as well. $1,500 to be won there. So make sure you have your cards. 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
2: It's coming up to 5:48. Time now to take one last look this afternoon at the highways with the NCIFM Road Report. Construction on Highway 280, both directions near Long Spruce Generating Station with restriction, 3.7 meters, one lane traffic. The roadway over Long Spruce Generating Station will be down to one lane, and no oversized loads will be permitted to cross during the following times, August 11th to the 28th, daily from 7 a.m. to 5 p.m. Construction on Highway 206, both directions at Highway 1 eastbound, railway crossing repairs, closure PR 206, 0.04 kilometers south of Highway 1 for railway repairs. The closure will take place from 8 a.m. August 18th to 4 p.m. August 20th. Caution on Highway 478, both directions from 10 kilometers west of Highway 16 to 12 kilometers west of Highway 16. Reduced speed as posted. Rough road, soft and muddy, uneven surface, possible slide area, 10 kilometers west of PTH 16 for 2 kilometers. MTI Namo motor vessel Joe Keeper Ferry serving York Landing and Split Lake temporarily suspended.

0: effective today, August 14th, due to unforeseen crew availability. And bridge restriction on Highway 10, both directions near Duck River. Be prepared to stop one-lane traffic. Traffic signals in operation, one-lane traffic on bridge. Traffic signals in operation. And, construction on Highway 210, both directions at St. Anne, all lanes closed. Closed for railway crossing repairs. And flooding on Highway 594, both directions from Road 164 West to Highway 367. All lanes closed, rough sections. And washout, flooding on Highway 367, both directions from 10.4 kilometers west of Highway 10 to Singoosh Lake. All lanes closed. Washout there. And for the latest in highway conditions, anytime, you may use a touch-tone phone and dial 511. 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Taking a look at traffic for the city of Winnipeg. The city of Winnipeg is giving drivers a heads up on traffic changes around Plessy Road construction next week. For more information, just go to 311.ca, or rather winnipeg.ca, or you may call 311. Also, reminder, it's Bombers game day, 7:30 kickoff tonight at Princess Auto Stadium. Expect increased travel times later this afternoon rush. Construction-related traffic impacts also continue on Pembina Highway at Abinuji-Mikanoff. For your best route to the Bomber game and home, get the live traffic info on the Waze app, and go Bombers. 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
2: All right, Manitoba, another 6 o'clock on a Friday night. Yeah. And she's here.
3: I am.
2: Girl.
3: I'm just trying to straighten my microphone and everything.
2: Oh, yeah, we had an adjustment going on here in the studio because, she's got a whole new setup here because she's, like, only 5 feet tall. No, like, 4 feet tall right now on her seat right there. So, yeah. Whoa. I'll just turn that off for a second while you adjust over there. Your 6 p.m. hour of Friends on Friday is brought to you by KIM Kiwetinuk Ininu Minoyawin Inc. 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All right, we got our posts up at our Facebook page already, nice and clear for you guys to go and comment away. How you doing over there?
3: I don't know what happened from this morning. Look, I'll just hold the microphone right now.
2: She straight up took her mic off the supposed to holder and everything.
3: All right, Manitoba, let's get this party going. You know how we do. We're going to go to our Facebook page right around 6:40 and then 7 o'clock, 7:40, 8 o'clock, we go two times, 8:20 and 8:40, and then the last round of shout-outs at 9:40. So if you don't get through on these NCI lines, we always check our Facebook page.
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3: Are we tooting our own horn? Is that what's happening right now? All right, Manitoba, let's get this party started.

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4: Sherry repping Little Grand Rapids. Welcome to FOF. What are we playing for you tonight?
0: Till I Can Gain Control Again.
5: Okay, and then who would you like to shout out, girl?
0: I'll start with my babies. 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My sisters, Kara, Savannah. My brothers, Hal, Ayrton, Phoenix, Curtis. My nieces, I always forget my nieces. 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My Auntie Mary, Wilma, her babies, Fabian, Maureen, and the kids, and Samson.
4: Can't forget Samson.
0: Yeah.
4: Are we smooching Samson tonight?
0: Yes, I'm waiting.
4: Okay.

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0: Yeehaw.
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0: So good. 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
6: 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The Opipan Napewin Cree Nation 2026 election for one chief and four councillors is coming up on Monday, August 31st. A public forum will be held on August 14th. Advance polls are on August 24th, and the election day will be August 31st at Murdo Clee Hall from 9 a.m. to 9 p.m. The Opipan Napewin Cree Nation 2026 election, Monday, August 31st. For full details, contact Electoral Officer Laura Baker at 204-374-2271.
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0: 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Manitoba's number one request show with Jordan Knight.
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1: Yes, that's right.
2: Hey, friend. Hey, we're playing your music, getting some smooches on the air for you.
3: Oh, yeah?
1: Well, welcome back to the show. What do you need to hear?
3: I like to hear the fiddling tune. I like to request that to everyone listening on NCF. But Gary, I forget his name. Gary Putin, here in Tolpuka.
2: Yeah, we got it. And what about your shout-outs?
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1: Woo-hoo. Thank you. Bye. You know what we do, right? When we hear voices, we like to know what you guys look like. So sometimes we creep your Facebook page. Patrick, we went and creeped yours. You're so smiley. You got such a good face.
2: Oh, just a cute little dude. What the heck? Well, not a little dude, but...
1: No, he's
2: just has a great looking smile. He looks like the kind of dude you just want to...
1: chill out with. He's cool. Good face right there, Patrick. So, yeah, we creep your Facebook page, too.
2: Is it really creeping, or are we just... Yeah, no, it's creeping.
1: It's creeping. We don't leave a message. We just look. Then
2: Hold on.
1: Because sometimes we'll say, I wonder what he looks like, or I wonder what she looks like. So then we'll go look. Because I bet you guys, if you haven't seen our pictures, you wonder what we look like, and then you go look.
2: So is it appropriate to leave a like or not?
1: You can leave a like. That's cute. I like that.
2: Go to random people's posts and just like it or what?
1: Yeah.
2: We like it, bro.
1: Now you know our secrets. Sometimes we do know who we are, who we're talking to. Keep your calls coming in, 204-788. Is that creepy?
2: It's social media. Everything's creepy.
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1: 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What's going to make you smile?
0: And Davey Gott.
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9: Jamie, where are you calling from?
10: I'm calling from Fairford. I'm auditioning for 3 days.
11: Oh, wow. Just started? How's it going so far?
10: Started on last week, Saturday, I believe. But it's just at all events. It's kind of rainy right now, so talent show and everything going on right now.
9: Oh, nice. Are you singing?
10: No, probably not.
9: All right. It sounds like you're in your car.
10: Yeah. I'm just sitting here in the car, heading back to the house to grab a couple things and then heading back down to the...
9: Well, we're glad you took the time to give us a shout here at Friends on Friday. What would you like to hear?
10: How about Eat By You by Luke Combs, I think.
11: Okay, we can get that on for you. Who would you like to shout out, Jamie?
10: I'll send it out to my fiance, Sieta, and then to my kids and then family and friends.
9: For sure, we'll get that on. And is that everything?
10: Yeah, that's everything.
9: Okay, you know what comes next, right? Smooches for Sieta. Okay, fuck her up, my friend. Right. 3, 2, 1.
11: Just shy.
10: She's not in the car right now. She's at the ground, so I'm just sitting here alone. So.
9: But her friends will say.
11: Yeah. I'm saying, Sam, my boyfriend went it in better.
9: Well, you have a good weekend and happy treaty days. It was there. It was just a tiny little peck, but it was there.
11: Yeah, that's so nice of you.

0: Gotta get our bearings in order there.
1: I know. this first hour is rocky.
0: We had a little switch up in the studio, and all of a sudden we're just like into madness.
1: Oh boy, the 6 o'clock hour of Friends on Friday is brought to you by KIM Kewaitinook in a new Minnetowan. I always butcher that last part.
0: It's not an easy word.
1: Minnetowan.
0: Minnetowan. There you go.
1: Oh, that's different. Okay. 204-788-1055. Toll free 1-877-624-8255. Those are the numbers to call. We're going to go to our Facebook page right now to see what's going on there and who's leaving some shout outs. We're going to do those shout outs.
0: Summer Turner shouting out son Emery Christian Ryan. I will see you very soon. And to the boyfriend Jeremy Tristan Blake, love you so much. Shouting out the fam in Grand Rapids. Hope everyone has a good, safe weekend.
1: Allie Brandon, shout out to my sexy man, Zip. And a shout out to my twins, Aislinn and Marion. We love and miss you, Zach. Hope you have a great evening listening to Friends on Friday. Wish you were here. Those are some, yeah, you can make it a little smaller.
0: It's so big. Serenity Armani sending a big shout out to the love, Crispy. I love you and I can't wait till you come home. Miss you so lots. Have a great evening, baby.
1: Olivia Linklater, happy Friday to the whole.

0: weekend listening this Friday. Have fun and be safe out there this weekend. Shout out to my aunties of all aunties, my auntie Sam. Shout out to the girls and the boys. Some of those words I can't say, like that one right there. Jeremiah, Germ Dog, and I can't forget my one and only forever. And Owie, Jimmy Linklater from Mama Liv, XOXO. Thunder. I can only say the thunder part, Olivia. Sorry.
1: Oh my goodness, Cheyenne Brooklyn. Shouting out to Ryan Flaman, love you, bae. Also sending a shout out to Earl Moore. Have a good evening.
0: Hey, NCI, Spirit of Manitoba. Shout outs going out to my fam and friends all over MB. Also to my mother, Doris Lisk. And smooches to Josh Cook. Mwah. Much love.
1: Cheryl Thrassi, you mean everything to me. Cody McKay, thanks for being my rock, my partner, and my best friend. I love you and I miss you. XOXO.
0: Oh. Amber Nolette, happy 50th anniversary to Betty and Raymond Nolette in Wanless. Wishing you many more years.
1: Paige Spence giving their shout out to the mom and dad, Tarina and Jeff Spence, that our anniversary is on the 31st. It'll be 30 years that goes by my age, but 36 altogether. Shout out to the boys, Presley, Jeffrey, and Henry, and to the love, Rich Man, and everyone listening. Have a happy Friends on Friday.
0: Candace Stranger Stevenson, shout out to Justice Sierra, Sister Char, Wes McCoy, Heather Stew, Chad, Davey, and my hubby Daryl. Have a good, safe weekend.
1: Kendra Everett is giving their shout out to the best friend, Drazy. Love you and miss you, bro. Shout out to Carlson Whiteway and Sammy Ross. Much love, XOXO.
0: Campbell Dini, shout out to my parents, Lola Campbell, a.k.a. Lola Bunny, and William Head, a.k.a. Rockin', and to my baby sister, Aaliyah. Love you guys so much.
1: Lola Bunny, isn't that like...
0: I like Lola Bunny.
1: You know who Lola Bunny is, though, right?
0: No, who is Lola Bunny? Lola Bunny.
1: Lola Bunny is...
0: Oh.
1: The basketball chick from Bugs Bunny.
0: Okay.
1: Is Lola Bugs Bunny's wife? No. They are not married, but she is widely known as his official girlfriend. Cool.
0: Well, this Lola Bunny has a husband, William Head.
1: Too bad.
0: Bugs Bunny is out of luck.
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7: Hi, my name is Sophie.
8: Hello there, Sophie. Where are you calling from?
7: I'm calling from Winnipeg.
8: Well, welcome to the show. You got through. What are you adding to the playlist?
7: I want to play Baby, You're My Good Thing by Ernest Boniak and shout out my parents, Debbie and Dion Bubard, and her business, These Sweet Trees.
8: You've been on before, haven't you?
7: Yeah, that is kind of what you thought of it.
9: And that's everybody then.
7: I'll shout out my cat Meow, and my cat Ben, and my sister Molly, and my boyfriend Roy.
9: Your cat Meow?
7: Yeah, her name's Meow.
8: That is cute. All right, so let me ask you, it's called These Sweet Treats?
7: These Sweet Treats on Facebook from Sagin.
8: What kind of sweet treats does she make?
7: She makes cakes and cheesecakes and cupcakes, butter tarts. She makes everything. And they're really cheap. They're really good for their price. And they're not too sweet.
8: Wow, that sounds tasty, doesn't it, Gott?
9: Oh, yeah. What the heck? I want some. To be worth the trip up or for you to come to bring it to us. Worth it, I tell you.
8: All right, let's get a song on. It's Friends on Friday on NCI.